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1: Commiserations and celebrations on the show this afternoon from 3 p.m. as we unpack that historic Al Hilal Al Nassr match last night. And of course, we're counting down the three biggest songs in the country all on the show from 3 p.m.
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1: Commiserations and celebrations on the show this afternoon from 3 p.m. as we unpack that historic Al Hilal Al Nassr match last night. 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
1: Commiserations and celebrations on the show this afternoon from 3 p.m. as we unpack that historic Al-Hilal Al-Nassr match last night. And, of course, we're counting down the three biggest songs in the country all on the show from 3 p.m.

0: the end, I'ma ride with you. 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
1: Yeah. 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
0: Stay solid, never lie to you. 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
1: Present.
0: When intern Jury's here, will she be wearing her Al Nasser shirt? She's a little Ronaldo fan. She'll be here in 15 or 20 minutes. Maybe, maybe not, because that was a strange night of football last night. Byron Cook, present. Wow. If you missed the game, don't worry, we'll break it down over the course of this morning, but that would have to be one of the most heartbreaking finishes to a game of football that any of us can ever remember. Do we talk about it here? No, it's just the opener of the show. We don't really do a full sports report at the top of the show. I'm going to play just the audio from the end of the game. Let me find this. Because this was deeply distressing. I'm just trying to get to save in the right folder, Reese. Just one moment. This is a peek behind the curtains. I just want to find just that last moment, because Al Nasser were 10 seconds away from winning the Saudi Pro League.
1: That's heartbreaking.
0: And the unthinkable happens, and you just go, what did I just see?
2: And for now at least, the seven-year wait goes on for Al Nasser. It is still in their hands, but there is disbelief all around this stadium.
0: There's disbelief here at NBC. I'm talking to security.

0: The Al Nassr Al Hilal draw, but it wasn't your normal draw. We'll break it down in sports at 6:30. Wow, what a game. One Republic right there with Need Your Love, the loud hit at 6:10. You're listening to the Byron Cook Show right here. We are live.
1: Morning Pump Up.
0: We love this. Early on, we play you an old school hit to get you going. This one is way back. Pure old school. It was released on the 15th of May, 1990. Wow, it's the 13th of May today. If this was Friday, we could say happy birthday.
2: Yes.
0: Happy birthday. Happy 36th to, isn't that wild? Happy 36th birthday to the hit by Snap. This German music group Snap. With an exclamation mark at the end of Snap.
2: Yeah, so you say it with attitude.
0: That's when you know you're serious, producer Ais. It's famous for its vocal hook, I've Got the Power. This one strikes me, if you listen to us through the stream, mbcloud.fm, and you're in the gym at the moment, if you're on the treadmill, it might just get you going bit faster.
2: That motivation.
0: Yeah, or maybe you're on the pec deck, and you go, you know what, I'm at 150... Crank it. Let's go 160.
2: Oof.
0: Let's really go to that.
2: I thought you were going to say 151.
0: let's make it a bit lighter and do some extra reps. Anyway, it's got that feel to it. 15th of May 1990, it dropped. UK number one, US Billboard Hot Dance Club Play and Hot Rap Charts. Europe, it went to number one in the Netherlands. Switzerland, no word on its performance on the Zimbabwean charts.
2: Yeah.
0: We will confirm. But here we go. Snap,
3: I've got the power.
0: Your morning pump up.

0: shock from last night's Al Nassr Al Hilal game. We will get to it in sports at 6:30 right here on NBC Loud. 6:18. And we are live with Tame Impala, Dracula.
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0: It is that time of the show where intern Jury comes up with another game that we can play with varying degrees of success over the last few months. What's this game called?
2: Music Master Quiz.
0: Sorry, that was very loud. That was a bit too loud. There we go. Music Master Quiz. How does it work?
2: I'll just ask you guys a question about music, and you have to answer. Your name is your buzzer.
0: Very clear, very professional, very unlike intern Jury. Okay, here we go with the Music Master Quiz. Question one, our name is our buzzer, Rais. Make sure you get in as quickly as you can, because I'm feeling sharp this morning. I've had about 13 coffees.
2: Who has won the most Grammy Awards of all time?
0: Rais. Byron.
2: Rais said first. Oh, go Rais.
3: It's Beyonce.
2: Yes!
0: To be honest, true. I would have said Tay-Tay and got it wrong. So well done to you.
3: Oh no, Taylor Swift is not even on the top five.
0: You've said enough about Taylor Swift. Rais, you've said enough about Taylor Swift. I'd suggest for your career's sake. Shh. Next question.
2: Who has the most Billboard Hot 100 number
0: Byron!
2: One song? Go Byron.
3: I don't know.
0: Taylor Swift.
2: No!
3: No. It has to be someone from a long time ago.
2: Yes, yes.
0: She's been making records since she was about 10, and now she's about 35.
3: Yeah, but
2: it's a very popular band.
3: A band?
0: Band?
2: Yeah, I think they're based in England.
0: A
2: but
0: popular band? The most ever? Oh, hang on. Byron.
2: Go, Byron.
0: The Beatles.
2: Yes!
0: Come on. Yes, I'm back. Okay, this is
2: the Decider.
0: Decider, yes.
2: Okay, which artist is known as the Queen of Pop?
3: Rais.
2: I didn't even finish my sentence.
0: The Queen of Pop, you did.
3: You said the Queen
2: okay.
3: of Pop.
0: You entirely
2: Continue.
0: Finished.
2: Okay, answer.
3: So Britney Spears is the Princess of Pop. Madonna is the Queen of Pop.
2: Yes!
3: Pop culture, genius.
0: Can you crown yourself? So she's the Queen of Pop and you're the King of Pop culture. Well, he's an egomaniac, this guy. He's out of control. That's NBC Loud.
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4: 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And, of course, we're counting down the three biggest songs in the country all on the show from 3 p.m.

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0: Teddy Swims with Mr. Know-It-All. And get ready, we're going to relive what happened last night. Al Nassr, Al Hilal. We still can't quite comprehend what we saw. It's minutes away on the Byron Cook Show, NBC Loud.

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0: On the Byron Cook Show, we're about to get into sports. Al Nassr Al Hilal last night. Wow, just wow. But first, on the roads for Riyadh, we can see Western and Eastern Ring Road with some traffic at the moment. And there's a bit there already. Jeddah Road, Dharat Laban, Dammam and Jeddah. You're all green for now. If you see anything on the roads, you know what to do. Let us know by phone or WhatsApp. 011 510 9555.
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0: This is going to be a difficult read, because this show is very much in the Ronaldo camp. We've had Cristiano Ronaldo on this show with an exclusive interview. We spoke to Cristiano for 15 minutes. We feel invested in Al Nassr. Al Nassr was seconds away from winning the Saudi Pro League title for the first time since 2019 before a heartbreaking late mistake by their goalkeeper Bento hands Al Hilal a dramatic 1-1 draw in the capital derby. It was the 32nd minute when one of the most popular Al Nassr players, Simakan, scored.
2: Simakan! And Simakan drives Al Nassr in front.
0: Can you believe it, though? Deep into stoppage time, we're talking the ninth minute of stoppage time, 10 seconds from the end. The most remarkable gaffe between a defender and the goalkeeper, and this was the result.
2: Oh my goodness, it's gone in! Can you believe it? An error by Bento, the biggest mistake by Al Nassr, and the title celebrations that were seconds away extraordinarily are on hold.
3: Wow, I can't believe what I'm seeing this late in the game. Two experienced players, Martinez and Bento. The goalkeeper makes a clear shout, Martinez jumps, they bump into each other, neither get contact on the ball. This is incredible.
0: It was incredible. As a result, Al Nassr still lead the table, but Al Hilal now have a game in hand, and the title race is set for a thrilling final week. Ooh, I'll take a breath. Hey, a salute to our nurses is coming up next. Don't go anywhere.
1: Live till 10 a.m. This is the Byron Cook Show. NBC.
0: I know it's normally the school run, but this is almost like the nurse run coming up next on NBC Loud.

0: Yesterday was a very big day and a very important day. It was the occasion of International Nurses Day. Can we hear it for our nurses? Such an important role that nurses play in our community, and Asta DM Healthcare has announced the top 10 finalists for the fifth edition of the Asta Guardians Global Nursing Awards 2026. Apparently these are like the Academy Awards
1: for
0: the nursing industry. I don't think the speeches go for quite as long though, thankfully. What an achievement. Selected from over 134,000 entrants across 214 countries and economies, we have one of the finalists on the line, a nurse from right here in Saudi Arabia, from the King Saud University Medical City, King Khalid University Hospital. Wow, it is Nurse Dina Sevilla. Welcome to the show.
2: Hi, sir. Good morning. Good morning, everyone. Good morning, Saudi Arabia.
0: Congratulations to you. That is an unbelievable achievement. 134,000 entrants, and you're a finalist?
2: Yes, sir. Actually, I was really overwhelmed when I received the news yesterday with this one.
0: You should be very proud. What does it mean to you as a nurse here in Saudi Arabia?
2: Because here in Saudi Arabia, I am a peritoneal dialysis head nurse here in King Saud University Medical City, King Khalid University Hospital. It is my sole objective that I want to empower my patients with hope, dignity, and confidence by proving that life with kidney disease can still be meaningful and beautiful.
0: Does it get tiring? I've got to ask you this. I mean, to me, we turn up here on the radio show and we have a bit of fun and then we go home. Okay, early mornings is about as much as we could possibly complain about, which is not much. Do you get tired? I mean, you're allowed to admit it. You're an award-winning nurse, Dina, but can it actually get tiring?
2: Nursing is not tiring. It's just never tiring because it is an everyday what you are doing in the healthcare. You can practice it at home, in the hospital, everywhere, and even in your personal life. This is what makes being a nurse different from any of the profession.
0: I mean, no wonder you're a finalist in this. With that attitude, you don't even see it as a job. It's simply a way to live, which is to nurse, to care for others. Is this going to be an actual physical event? Will you go somewhere for this now that you're a finalist? Do you know if it's like a big event?
2: Yes, sir. I was informed today and yesterday that the final awarding ceremony will most likely will be held in India, New Delhi, but they did not give a specific date yet on July.
0: Wow.
1: Must be nice.
0: We're going to India.
1: We're going to Delhi. No. Yeah.
0: But when I say we're not going. But you are. Nurse Dina Sevilla, congratulations on your achievement. And we're so happy to have you on the Byron Cook Show this morning on NBC Loud. Thank you.
2: Thank you so much, sir.
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0: messages.
1: NBC Loud, a big morning. The morning after a crazy result in the Saudi Pro League, that draw between Al Nassr and Al Hilal. We're still in a state of shock. Right now on the Byron Cook Show, if you want to give us a call for the school run, you can. The number is 011 510 9555 here at NBC Loud. You can give your school friends a shout out if you like. If you're on your way there right now, Harry Styles, American Girls on NBC Loud.

0: school run.
1: Look out, it's a school run duo. Two callers at once. It doesn't always end well, but we're going to try it here. Who are the two we've got on the line on the way to school?
2: So we have Rakan and his little brother Mustafa on the line.
1: Rakan and Mustafa, good morning.
3: Hi.
1: Hi. Where's the other one?
3: There's another one right here. I'm here.
1: There we go. It's Rakan and Mustafa. So who is the older of the two?
3: Me. I'm 11 years old.
1: But who's that?
3: Me, Rakan.
1: Ah, Rakan! Rakan. Yeah, because when you say me, I can't see you, Rakan. So Rakan is the older of the two at 11. How old are you, Mustafa?
3: 9.
1: 11 and 9. Okay, cool. That's nice. Do you guys get along well? Because sometimes, you know, brothers, it can be a bit interesting sometimes. Do you get on well?
3: Yeah, we're best friends.
1: Oh, I love that. I really love that. Yeah, my brother and I were 6 years apart. He's 6 years younger than me. And so I tried to look after him. It was like that.
2: Yeah.
1: You know, and sometimes you want to look after your little brother. I love that, guys. All right, well, hey, you have a great day at school, both of you, okay?
3: Okay.
1: Good. Bye, guys.
3: Okay, you have a great day, too.
1: We will now. Thank you, guys. What a nice boys. All right, 011-510-9555 is the number. We're looking for someone to play the five-word challenge as well for 710. So if you're down to play the five-word challenge, it's a fun game. Give us a call, 011-510-9555, NBC Love. 3, 2.

0: With the loud hit Folded on the Byron Cook Show, Riyadh, sunny 39 today, Dammam, sunshine 38, beautiful Jeddah, sunny and 36 degrees. We'll check your traffic.
1: BC Loud, Saudi traffic.
0: It's a very busy morning on the Byron Cook Show as we break down what happened last night in the Saudi Pro League between Al Nasser and Al Hilal. We'll get to that shortly. How are we looking? It's not that bad on the roads in Riyadh at the moment. Western and Eastern Ring Road with some build-up, but otherwise a little quieter than normal, it must be said. Quite a lot of green on the map. Same goes for Dammam, same goes for Jeddah. It's nice, isn't it? But if we've missed anything, you know what to do. Phone or WhatsApp. 011-510-9555.
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0: Dalal, thank you for holding. She'll be playing the five-word challenge in 2 hits time. The weekend coming up, Zara Larsson's Midnight Sun will be the next loud hit that I play. And at 7:20, one of the best in the business, Joe Morrison. He's called a lot of Saudi Pro League games, one of the best football commentators going around. We have a lot to discuss from last night's game. Jury, you looked very tired. You stayed up right to the end of that game, didn't you?
2: Tired, sad, depressed.
0: Anyway, look, we're all in the Ronaldo camp here. He's been on our show. So, look, it was a tough night. We will discuss next right here on NBC Loud. It's

0: we've never been very good at it. So there's no need to feel nervous, because even if we got maybe 2 or 3 out of 5, that would be pretty good. Are you feeling confident, Dalal?
1: Well, I have my 2 sons who are big fans, and hopefully they can help me.
0: Oh, well, okay. You know what? Yeah, even though that's probably technically against the rules, who cares?
2: Yeah, let's do it.
0: Let's break the rules.
1: Okay.
0: Let's live dangerously here in the 5-word challenge. This could get a bit messy. Make sure they don't yell out and confuse you too much, because you've got to be pretty quick. Producer Rayis over here will read 5 words. You will say the first word you can think of. Maybe if you have a mental blank, one of the kids can help you out. Oh, this will be a disaster.
1: Okay.
0: I'll block my ears. I won't hear that part of the game, but then I'll come back and I'll see how I go with the same 5 words. Dalal and a car full of kids. I'm going to block my ears now. Masalama.
1: Okay.
2: Chair.
1: Table.
2: Book.
1: Read.
2: Spoon.
1: Fork.
2: Phone.
1: Call.
2: Shoes.
1: Socks.
2: Yes! Yes, that was fast.
1: Right.
0: Wow. Yeah. And often producer Ayes claps like a seal. That time he was sort of dancing around like some sort of cheerleader. So obviously your answers were good. I couldn't hear them. I'd block my ears. Okay, let's see how we go here with the same 5 words. Yalla.
2: Chair.
0: Table.
2: Book.
0: Worm.
2: Spoon.
0: Full. Spoonful.
2: Phone.
0: Home.
2: Shoes.
0: Socks.
2: Yes!
0: Why are you saying yes?
2: Because we got 2.
0: 2?
2: Yes.
0: 2 is excellent.
1: Yeah.
0: By our low standards, that is an excellent game. Wow. Which 2 did we get? I'll let you answer this, Dalal. Which 2 did we get?
1: Table and socks.
0: Table and socks. Yes, yeah, sorry, I might have let you down there with a few of my other answers. My brain is wired differently, I think, to many other brains. Spoonful, I said. Like, a spoonful of sugar helps the medicine go down.
1: Yeah.
0: Spoonful. What did you say?
1: I said fork.
0: Yeah, that's a better answer, isn't it? Then what else? I can't remember.
2: For book, you said worm.
0: You're a bookworm, yeah.
2: Dalal said read.
0: Book, why wouldn't I have said read? That is so obvious. Why am I thinking of a bookworm? A bookworm, I'm always 2 steps away from the answer.
2: Yes.
0: Like a bookworm reads.
2: Yeah.
0: That's what a bookworm does.
1: Yeah, exactly.
2: And I have another example for you. For phone, you said home.
0: Phone home.
2: Dalal said call.
1: Yeah.
0: Phone call. Dalal, it's always easier when you look back. Hindsight is 20/20. That's what they say. Dalal, I thought we did well.
1: Your answers are just creative.
0: Thank you. Oh, thank you. I wish Rayis would call me creative. He has other words for me. He's never said creative. Dalal, what are your kids' names? I'd love to shout them out.
1: Ilyas and Bilal.
0: So good to have you all listening this morning. Keep it right here on NBC Loud. We're still in shock from last night's Al Nassr Al Hilal draw. We'll get to Joe Morrison, football commentator and good friend of the Byron Cook Show, to break it down next.

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1: It's a word association game that we play at this time every weekday morning on the Byron Cook Show here at MBC Loud. And Dalal has called to play the game. Good morning.
2: Good morning.
1: Good luck with this. 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

NBC Loud, it's BTS with the loud hit Swim on the Byron Cook Show at 7:20. We're talking Al Nasser, Al Hilal. We are still in shock from what we saw. Joe Morrison, our favourite football commentator, is going to break down last night's game for us. But first, it's Dominic Fike on NBC Loud. I can't.

0: NBC Loud, this is the Byron Cook Show. The morning after one of the most remarkable finishes to a football match we have ever seen in our lives. And on the line is the man that I blame for it, Joe Morrison. Good morning.
1: Morning, Mr. Cook. Good morning.
0: Joe, I don't know how many games of football you've called. I don't know how many games of football you've watched. Have you ever seen anything like what we saw in the 98th minute of that game last night?
1: The drama! The drama, Mr. Cook, the drama! That's what it's all about. Yeah, it's been a while. It's been a while since I've seen a finish like that.
0: Joe, here's why I blame you. This time, yesterday, on the show, we asked for a bold prediction. And you did the Morrison fence sit, didn't you? You just sat there, impaled on the fence. Yes, you did.
1: No.
0: Let's have a listen. Let's wind back the clock to this time tomorrow. This was Joe Morrison's prediction.
1: NASA don't have to win. If they get a point, I think season's decided in their favour. Just a draw would be enough for them. So I think it's a draw.
0: Now, here's what's happened, Joe. They're up 1-0. It's the 98th minute. And those words are clearly ringing in the heads of Bento and the other defender, who appeared to knock each other out. They thought, Joe Morrison said a draw was enough, so let's just let this one go to the back of the net.
2: Oh, my goodness, it's gone in! Can you believe it? An error by Bento, the biggest mistake by Al Nassr, and the title celebrations that were seconds away, extraordinarily, are on hold. Wow, wow, wow. I can't believe what I'm seeing this late in the game.
1: Oh, come on. Come on. Look, it's over. It's over. Mathematically, it's not done, but it's over. At the point, it's NASA's. They can celebrate now. The title is theirs. It's over.
0: Why would you now say that? Don't say that.
1: Because it's true. Look. By the way, you're talking about the drama and the emotion of last night and the most unbelievable finish to a game. If they lose to Damac in their final game of the season, it would be the biggest collapse in Saudi football history. They're not going to lose to Damac. Damac are hovering above the relegation zone. Ain't going to happen. It's over.
0: You say things like this in sports and they can come back to haunt you. Like, I've now recorded that. I just hope we don't do a bit in 2 weeks where Damac beat Al Nassr and then we blame you for that.
1: Well, look, there is one small fly in the ointment, and that is Damac fighting for their lives, and strange things happen when teams are battling relegation. So, yes, it is a possibility. Oh, wow. Come on, Mr. Cook, come on. I know that you like the yellow, right? But you can celebrate. You can. I give you permission.
0: We can't. Do you think Chris is saying that to his teammates right now? Don't worry, relax, guys. No, we can celebrate. No.
1: No. He would never say relax. But, Hardy. What's the Arabic word for relax? It's Hardy, isn't it? Hardy.
0: Is that it, jury? What's the Arabic word for relax?
3: Hardy. Yeah, Hardy means calm down.
0: All right, I'll calm down, Joe. Jeez, man, take it easy.
1: Hardy.
0: Okay. Hardy. All right. Well, look, we felt for Chris. Just one thing before you go. You saw him on the sidelines there in disbelief at the end of the game. We love him so much. He is the greatest of all time. Did you feel for him? I know. I was gutted for him. You're about to have the party. You're 10 seconds away from literally having the party.
1: I know. It's the emotion, isn't it? And he wears his emotion on his sleeve. That's what we love about Cristiano Ronaldo. And he carries that team both physically and emotionally. But it's still going to be his season. And hey, look. We're talking about the final minute, Mr. Cook. We could talk about Benzema's goal. That was a tight, tight call.
0: Yeah.
1: A really tight call.
0: Yeah.
1: Was it a blue shirt, the blue boot that touched it? But this is why we love football.
0: We got everything we wanted last night and then some, Joe. All right. We'll try and book you in after that Damac game. And hopefully it's the big party for the Al Nassr fans. Thank you again. You're the best in the game.
1: Hardy.
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0: Being a Wednesday after 8 a.m, we will play the age game on the Byron Cook Show. Looking forward to that. Bruno Mars right now with the Loud hit, Risk It All. NBC Loud.

0: 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You're listening to the Byron Cook Show at Saudi's number one hit music station. What a game last night. We'll get to it in sports. Al Nasser, Al Hilal.
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0: And we'll check your run into school and work right now. Not as busy as your average morning. For Riyadh, we can see traffic on Western and Eastern Ring Road. And there is some on King Fahad Road northbound, but it's not too bad right now, relative to how it would be any other morning. Dammam, you're looking all right, just a bit slow in the city centre. And for Jeddah, we're getting busy on Al Haramain Road at the moment. If you spot any problems, you can let us know, though. We're here. 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
0: Right, before we get to the big sports story across Saudi Arabia and the world, Al Nasser, Al Hilal, we'll just quickly check in with the NBA playoffs because that's a hot score that's just finished. Western Conference semi-finals, San Antonio Spurs, Minnesota Timberwolves. A final score there, please, producer Ace.
2: So Spurs 126 and Timberwolves 97.
0: There we go. And we call that in the business, eh?
2: It's a blowout.
0: Yes, he's learning his terms. Congratulations, producer Reis. All right, Al Nasser. What a start it was. 32nd minute against Al Hilal Simakan.
3: And Simakan drives Al Nasser in front.
0: All the way to the 98th minute, they held that lead. The trophy was just sitting there on the sidelines. The fans were ready to celebrate Al Nasser's first title since 2019. Ronaldo finally can break through. 10, 9, 8. No, we're not having the party because this happens.
3: Oh my goodness, it's gone in! Can you believe it? An error by Bento. The biggest mistake by Al Nasser. And the title celebrations that were seconds away, extraordinarily, are on hold.
0: That is one of the most insane finishes we've ever seen. They almost hit each other, the defender and the goalkeeper.
2: That was like playground football.
0: It was a blooper. What was going on there? Anyway, Al Nasser still lead the table. But Al Hilal now have a game in hand. And the title race is set for a thrilling final week. We have reactions all morning. If you saw the finish of the game, you want to talk to us about it. If you're an Al Hilal fan, how do you feel? You can send us a WhatsApp or call us 011 510 9555.
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4: Commiserations and celebrations on the show this afternoon from 3 p.m. as we unpack that historic Al Hilal Al Nasser match last night. 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
5: Played it cool and I played it dumb. 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

0: NBC Loud, good morning. It's the Byron Cook Show. Join in anytime you like. We've got the WhatsApp here and we answer the phones as well. 011-510-9555. Yesterday on the show, intern Jury shared a strange story where she was so proud of herself that she'd graduated to children's level in gymnastics. Is that what you'd done?
1: Yes. And I'm happy with it.
0: Well, the thing is, you were doing gymnastics with adults, and then apparently you were so good, they've promoted you. So in other words, you've gone up a level.
1: Yes, because the kids' class is the advanced class.
2: I was a bit confused there for a second.
0: So was I. So kids generally, if they're good at gym, are better than adults who are good at gym. Is that the way it works? Like if you're good at gym and you're a kid, because you're little, what, do you tumble more?
1: Or yes, like they're more flexible.
0: Right.
1: Yeah.
0: Isn't that interesting? And, you know, it got me thinking about something that I'm not particularly good at, that's a physical pursuit that a lot of kids are very good at, and that is skiing.
2: Skiing?
0: Oh. Skiing. Now, it's not something we do a lot of here in Saudi Arabia. There aren't too many great ski fields here in Saudi Arabia. But I would go on an annual trip with the radio station I worked at in Melbourne, Fox FM, and we'd have the Fox FM ski trip, and we'd all go to a place called Mount Buller, and that's a ski resort just a few hours outside of Melbourne, Australia. And every year I would have a ski lesson, but I never got any better every year. I was more committed to the social activities at the ski fields. I tended to
2: that
0: come.
2: That makes sense.
0: I came into my element in the evenings at the ski fields. I probably did my best work when the sun went down.
1: Well, I don't want to brag, but my first experience of skiing, I was great.
0: Oh, no, but you don't want to brag. You know, we can't all be as gifted as Jury here at gymnastics or skiing. I think when I hit absolute rock bottom, it was about the third year in a row, and I'd flubbed my way through another lesson. I could barely balance. I think your knees go in. Your knees have to point in.
2: Ah. Yeah.
0: There's a certain technique. Anyway, I was barely even moving, and I was frustrated. And about a four-year-old just flashed past me. Like this kid could barely walk and was on skis like they were at the Winter Olympics. What is it with these overachieving kids, huh?
1: I think they have good balance.
0: Right, right, thank you. They have gross motor skills, something I clearly lack.
3: Ladies and gentlemen, Sienna Spiro.

0: NBC Loud. We went old school with Akon right there. We're playing the age game after 8 a.m. Looking forward to that. It always gets very competitive in here for the age game. Last night's Al Nassr Al Hilal draw was one of the craziest finishes to a football game we've ever seen. And about 8 seconds before the party's about to start, and Al Nassr have won the Saudi Pro League, their first since 2019. Of course, we had that unfortunate mix-up between the Al Nassr defender and the goalkeeper Bento from an Al Hilal long throw, and they've got in each other's way. And, well, I'll let the commentary do the work here. This was stunning.
1: Oh, my goodness, it's gone in! Can you believe it? An error by Bento, the biggest mistake by Al Nassr, and the title celebrations that were seconds away, extraordinarily, are on hold.
0: So first thing I want to say is that Bento otherwise had a really good game, and Bento is a very good goalkeeper. So let's just make that point. Bento is great and has had a great season. Bento is elite. But that was a very, very unfortunate moment. We had an argument in here, though, during that last song, because producer Reis doesn't think Bento looked sad enough.
2: I said he was not shocked at all.
0: What do you want him to do? Completely break down and be in the fetal position, sucking his thumb?
2: No, but at least some sort of expression. Literally just straight face, nothing. Even a slight smile. That is defeatist attitude.
0: He did not have a slight... What video are you looking at?
2: He's literally smiling.
0: That is not a slight smile. That is a neutral face at best.
3: I think that's the definition of a real shock. Like he was
0: a shocked, slight smile.
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0: Weather looks pretty good today. Warm. Riyadh, 41. Sunshine. Dammam, 38. Jeddah, 36.

0: 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You're listening to the Byron Cook Show on Saudi's number one hit music station. Pink Panther-S featuring Zara Larsson is the next Loud hit that I will play for you. And what about this? Six Flags Qiddiya City is set to host the inaugural Bloomfest Music Festival across three electrifying nights. Now, it starts tomorrow night, May 14. Then we have Friday and Saturday. This is going to be massive, bringing together a really powerful lineup of Saudi and international artists. 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Now, that's already sounding huge, right? 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
0: Western and Eastern Ring Road in Riyadh, quite busy at the moment. So is Makkah al-Makarama Road in Olaya. It's taking you a bit of time to get into the diplomatic quarter, Al-Safarat. Jeddah Road and Dahrat Laban as well. Dammam, mainly on King Fahad Road. We can see it slowing up a little bit there. And Jeddah is getting busy on the Al-Andalus Highway. If you spot any problems, you can let us know. We are here live until 10. 011-510-9555.
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0: The Age Game. Every Wednesday morning. And here we are. We have arrived. It's that simple. Get involved with the Age Game by calling us right now. The line's open there, Producer Ais. Ready to go?
3: Yes.
0: 011-510-9555. Call now. All you have to do, just talk to us. We love a little chat. But while you're talking to us, it could be about anything. Just say, hi, guys. Maybe a quick traffic report, nothing much. You could say five words. We then guess your age based on the sound of your voice. It's a lot of fun. And we get a bit competitive. Whoever is the closest to that person's age scores a point. And we play three times. Me versus intern jury today after a strong win from me last week. I rarely win. But last week I had the win.
4: Did you?
0: I'm just saying that. I can't remember.
4: Okay.
3: No. I lost.
0: Zero, 011-510-9555. Call now. We're looking for three callers, please. We'd love you to call to play the Age Game next.

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2: Every Wednesday, it's The Age Game. You call us on 011 510 9555 here at the Byron Cook Show, and we guess your age based only just on the sound of your voice. It's myself versus intern Jury, who had a big win last week. Her confidence is sky high. Not that she needs any extra confidence. She tends to say that she's very good at everything, don't you?
3: Of course.
2: And that's what makes her so annoying, and that's why I want to beat her right now. It's Jury versus Byron. Let's see who can guess the age. Three callers. Who's our first one? Producer Ais.
4: Good morning, Mariam.
2: Mariam.
5: Morning.
2: Oh, Mariam, there we go. Is that all we're going to hear? Do we just want to go off just her saying morning, or do you want a bit more?
3: No, a little bit more, if that's possible.
5: A little bit more. You know, every week I listen to your show while going to work.
2: Thank you.
5: I guess the ages.
2: You guess the ages. Well, that's you play along, you have a little age.

0: age game in your own car. Well, that's good stuff. All right, so Mariam right there, a big fan of the age game, listens every morning. Now, that's more than enough, Drew. You've heard, we're not going to do any more than that.
1: Yeah, she gave us a lot, actually.
0: And how old do you think she might be?
1: I think she might be 26.
0: 26, I am going to say, it's a risky one, 32. Mariam, how old are you?
2: It's 72. Thank you for that one, sister.
0: Yes, yes. Mariam really liked jury's guess there. All right, why don't we take one more? But here's the thing, I will warn you, jury. We'll take one more. If I get this, halas, over in... Well, if it's a tennis match, this is straight sets, gone. Who's on the line, producer Ais?
3: Hi, Simra.
0: Simra, terrible line, but I guess that just adds to the difficulty, the degree of difficulty here. Simra, what city are you in?
4: Jeddah.
0: It's a terrible line.
3: Jeddah.
0: Okay. Simra sounds very young. I'm going to go in. I know we only heard barely anything, but I'm going to say Simra is 12.
1: I'm going to say she's 7.
0: 7?
1: 7 is my lucky number.
0: 7 is your lucky number. Simra, how old are you?
4: 9.
0: Hang on, I can't do maths. You're closer, jury.
3: Yes.
1: Yay!
0: Okay, it's 1-1. Give us a call for the decider, 011-510-9555. NBC Love.

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1: Commiserations and celebrations on the show this afternoon from 3 p.m. as we unpack that historic Al Hilal Al Nassr match last night. And of course, we're counting down the three biggest songs in the country all on the show from 3 p.m.

0: MC Loud, Bruno Mars with the Loud hit.
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0: Well, live.
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0: Well, if you've just joined us, we play the Age Game on the Byron Cook Show every Wednesday morning after 8 a.m. It's the best of three. Three callers just start talking to us, and we have to guess those callers' ages just based on the sound of their voice, and whoever's closest scores a point. It's intern jury 1, Byron Cook 1. So you've joined us at a very important moment. It's not that important, but someone is going to win here. 011 510 9555. Who is on the line, producer Rais?
4: Good morning, Hussein.
5: Hello, good morning, Byron.
0: Hi, Hussein. Okay, there we go. Yes, we've heard a bit there of Hussein's voice. Do you think that's enough for us to lodge a guess, jury? Now, the winner takes it all here. Whoever's closest to Hussein's age gets bragging rights until next Wednesday, when probably producer Rais just beats either of us, because he's very good at this game. How old do you think Hussein is, jury?
6: 51.
0: 51?
6: Yes.
0: Hussein, just before I lodge my guess, can I apologise? I think that's way too old, Hussein, but don't say anything yet. But I think that's an offensive guess.
6: No, it's just a guess. Come on.
0: I think his vibe is more early 30s. Hussein, I'm going with 33. So now is the reveal. Hussein, for the win, how old are you?
5: Over 50.
0: He's over 50! He's so old, he doesn't even want to tell us how old he is. Wow. And jury gets the dub.
6: Yeah.
0: Wow. Okay, you can take on Rais next week. Hussein, you sound about half your age, my friend. Well done.
5: Yeah. No. My brain age is 35.
0: Yes, your brain age. Your brain age might even be younger than that. But in any case, we love your call, Hussein. It's MBC Radio.

0: 8:23. It's the Byron Cook Show. All right, so in sports at 8:30, we're going to break down what was the wildest game of Saudi Pro League football possibly ever. But before we get there, I just want to relive the early stage of last night's game between Al Nassr and Al Hilal. This was before halftime, and this is when, for the Al Nassr fans, for the supporters of Cristiano Ronaldo, of which we are here on the Byron Cook Show, this was a time of great celebration. When Mohamed Simakan, how good is Simakan? Like the most likeable guy. Anyway, he did this.
1: And Simakan drives Al Nassr in front.
0: So that was the audio from the actual commentators, but we actually have a leak. I have obtained audio from the lounge room of intern jury. This was at the same time that that happened. This is from her lounge room. I have my sources, Rais, that get me this stuff. Here we go. Intern jury celebrates Simakan's goal. Now, you probably know exactly what happened about 50 minutes later or 60 minutes later. We'll get to that in sports. Let's just say she wasn't screaming like that at the end.
2: Oh,
0: boy. It's coming up on NBC Loud.

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1: Alex Warren right there with the Loud Hit Fever Dream on the Byron Cook Show at 8:30. Riyadh, we can see some traffic on Western and Eastern Ring Road at the moment. It's taking a while to get into the Diplomatic Quarter already. Maka Omakarama Road in Olaya as well. Dammam, we're going slow in the city centre. And for Jeddah, heading for a sunny high of 36 for Jeddah today, and you're busy on Palestine Road as well as the Al Andalus Highway. If you spot any problems, you can let us know by phone or WhatsApp on 011 510 9555.
0: NBC Loud Sports.
1: Oh, wow. Okay. We're going to have to cover it off. The Al Hilal fans will be very happy with this sports report. The Al Nassr fans, no comment. Ouch. The end of this Saudi Pro League game last night was wild. Al Nassr were seconds away from the title. The trophy was sitting there. Did you see? The cameras kept panning to the trophy. Like, there it is.
2: Yeah.
1: We're 10 seconds away from it. All you've got to do is not completely mess up this last bit. And the unthinkable happens 98 minutes into this game with Al Nassr up 1-0 against their arch nemesis, Al Hilal.
3: Oh my goodness, it's gone in! Can you believe it? An error by Bento, the biggest mistake by Al Nassr, and the title celebrations that were seconds away, extraordinarily, are on hold.
4: Wow, I can't believe what I'm seeing this late in the game. Two experienced players, Martinez and Bento. The goalkeeper makes a clear shout, Martinez jumps, they bump into each other, neither get contact on the ball.
1: Oh.
4: This is incredible.
1: Now, if you look at it, and I've looked at it about 27 times now from the long Al Hilal throw, Bento is considered the guy that messed it up. But Martinez, get out of his way, bro.
2: Yes.
1: Leave Bento alone. Let him do his job.
2: That's my argument.
1: Thank you. Have we agreed on something? Anyway, look, it's all very unfortunate. Al Nassr are still ahead, of course. They would need to lose to Damak to lose the Saudi Pro League, but they could have won it there. The fans were ready to celebrate, and I saw pictures, Jury. I know you were at home crying. Fans in the stadium actually crying.
5: Yeah, a lot. Cristiano was crying.
1: Yeah, very emotional scene.
2: I saw him laughing.
1: He was not laughing! Anyway, keep it right here. We move on to another important subject. Our nurses. We salute our nurses of Saudi next.
0: Live till 10 a.m. This is the Byron Cook Show.
1: First, Tate McRae and Greedy.

NBC Loud. Good morning, it's the Byron Cook Show. That's Tame Impala with the loud hit Dracula. It's 8:38 and we are live.

0: Yesterday was a very big day and a very important day. It was the occasion of International Nurses Day. Can we hear it for our nurses? Such an important role that nurses play in our community, and Asta DM Healthcare has announced the top 10 finalists for the fifth edition of the Asta Guardians Global Nursing Awards 2026. Apparently these are like the Academy Awards
1: for
0: the nursing industry. I don't think the speeches go for quite as long though, thankfully. What an achievement. Selected from over 134,000 entrants across 214 countries and economies, we have one of the finalists on the line, a nurse from right here in Saudi Arabia, from the King Saud University Medical City, King Khalid University Hospital. Wow, it is Nurse Dina Sevilla. Welcome to the show.
2: Hi, sir. Good morning. Good morning, everyone. Good morning, Saudi Arabia.
0: Congratulations to you. That is

0: It's an unbelievable achievement. 134,000 entrants, and you're a finalist?
1: Yes, sir. Actually, I was really overwhelmed when I received the news yesterday with this one.
0: You should be very proud. What does it mean to you as a nurse here in Saudi Arabia?
1: Because here in Saudi Arabia, I am a peritoneal dialysis head nurse here in King Saud University Medical City, King Khalid University Hospital. It is my sole objective that I want to empower my patients with hope, dignity, and confidence by proving that life with kidney disease can still be meaningful and beautiful.
0: Does it get tiring? I've got to ask you this. I mean, to me, we turn up here on the radio show and we have a bit of fun and then we go home. Okay, early mornings is about as much as we could possibly complain about, which is not much. Do you get tired? I mean, you're allowed to admit it. You're an award-winning nurse, Dina, but can it actually get tiring?
1: Nursing is not tiring. It's just never tiring because it is an everyday what you are doing in the healthcare. You can practice it at home, in the hospital, everywhere, and even in your personal life. This is what makes being a nurse different from any of the profession.
0: I mean, no wonder you're a finalist in this. With that attitude, you don't even see it as a job. It's simply a way to live, which is to nurse, to care for others. Is this going to be an actual physical event? Will you go somewhere for this now that you're a finalist? Do you know if it's like a big event?
1: Yes, sir. I was informed today and yesterday that the final awarding ceremony will most likely will be held in India, New Delhi, but they did not give a specific date yet on July.
0: Wow.
2: Must be nice.
0: We're going to India.
2: We're going to Delhi.
0: No. But when I say we're not going. But you are. Nurse Dina Sevilla, congratulations on your achievement. And we're so happy to have you on the Byron Cook Show this morning on NBC Loud. Thank you.
1: Thank you so much, sir.
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0: Drop Dead.
1: NBC Loud, that is Olivia Rodrigo and the loud hit Drop Dead from her latest album. We love Olivia's new sound. A lot of synth in there, because she normally sounds a bit rockier than that, Olivia Rodrigo. And I've told you guys this, but I just think it's really cool. One of my friends, her name is Camilla. I met her when I lived in Los Angeles. She is the bass player for Olivia Rodrigo.
2: Ooh.
3: I have no idea.
1: Well, I have told you.
3: That close to that.
1: Yeah, I have told you. Maybe Jury listens to my stories off air. Maybe
3: I must have forgotten, because you have so many stories.
1: I just imagine. See, because I think there's a glamour in my mind to traveling as the bass player for like a cool pop star, and I think about that life. See, because in our world, even though it looks fun because, you know, we've got the radio here and we play all the songs and we've got the bright lights, like everyone else listening to us right now, we do sort of show up to the same place every day and we do our thing and then we go home and then we come back and do our thing again. Is it just me? I wonder if the reality of living like that is as good as the fantasy of like, oh, we're on the road, we're touring, where am I going to wake up next? You know, do you want to live like that, Rais?
3: No.
1: You don't?
3: No.
1: Why not? Like, no. You're on tour with Olivia Rodrigo, oh, let's play this stadium, and now we're going to play the Grammys, and we're going to do, and you're doing, like, different things?
3: See, I like stability, and then choosing where I want to go at certain times.
1: That's one of the least rock and roll things I've ever heard in my life. I like stability. I'm not sure that any rock star has ever said, yeah, I really like stability.
3: Yeah, maybe I'm not a rock star.
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0: 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Yeah.

0: NBC Loud, Saudi's number one hit music station. That is Taylor Swift.
1: NBC Loud, Saudi traffic.
0: With the loud hit, Elizabeth Taylor. It is almost 9 a.m. and we're live across the Kingdom of Saudi Arabia. Let's check your run into work right now. Riyadh, we are picking up now the traffic on Western and Eastern Ring Road, Jeddah Road in Dharat Laban. We can also see King Fahad Road looking busy in a northbound direction for Riyadh. In Dammam, we're going slow in the city centre. And meanwhile, in Jeddah, things are getting busy on Al Haramain Road and Al Andalus Highway. If you spot any problems, we might have missed something. It's possible, we're not perfect. You can let us know by phone or WhatsApp. 011 510 9555.

0: to win the Saudi Pro League when Simakan scored in the first half.
1: Tinez. And Simakan drives Al Nassr in front.
0: Then things got a little crazy. We're going to talk about last night's stunning finish with Joe Morrison at 9:20 this morning. He is one of the best football commentators in the world, and he's called a lot of Saudi Pro League. And there's lots to digest from last night's game. We'll get to that. Intern Jury has a game of a very different kind to play with us in Two Loud Hits, and we'll start right now with Sabrina Carpenter, NBC Loud.

0: NBC Loud. Oh, yes, here we go. Could this be the game that changes everything for intern Jury? She comes up with different games for us to play on the Byron Cook Show, and maybe this one is the one that we say, you know what? This is worth playing again. What's this one called?
1: Guess the language.
0: Okay. I'm not sure this will be the game that changes everything. Anyway, guess the language. I think I know how this is going to work, but you tell us, intern Jury. It's your segment after all.
1: Okay, I will read a sentence from different countries, and you guys have to guess which language is that.
0: I love this. All right. Rayis is a well-travelled young South African man. I've certainly been I've been around the block, so to speak. So let's see how we go. Yalla.
1: First sentence. Nahaniun umak.
0: Byron.
1: Go, Byron.
0: Mandarin.
1: No, but close.
2: Rais.
1: Go, Rais.
2: Vietnamese.
1: No. Oh. I wouldn't choose a hard one, guys. Come on.
0: Byron.
1: Go.
0: Japanese.
1: Yes. 1 point to Byron.
0: Arigato.
1: Okay, the next sentence. Mahalik aku sa musika.
0: Byron.
1: Go, Byron.
0: Indonesian.
1: No, but close.
2: I was going to say Rais. Malaysian. Rais.
1: No, but close.
0: Byron.
1: We have our very nice friend here from that country.
2: Philippines.
1: Oh. Yes. So that's the decider, guys.
2: I didn't recognize it.
0: 1-1. Okay, we go. 1-1. This is the decider. I quite like this game. This might be a keeper.
1: Okay.
0: All right, here we go.
1: Ya lyublyu shita tkniki.
0: Byron.
1: Go, Byron.
0: Russian.
1: Yes. I thought it was really hard, that one. But congratulations, Byron.
0: Thank you very much. I am the champion of what was the game called?
1: Guess the language.
0: I'm the guess the language champion. It's NBC Loud. Weird flex, but I'm going to go with it. NBC
3: Loud. Samba, everybody. Hey, my name is Samba. This is my song.

0: ABC, loud at 9:14. This is the Byron Cook Show. We are live on Saudi's number one hit music station. Olivia Dean, the loud hit Man I Need. Dave featuring Thames with Rain Dance right now. And then it's Joe Morrison. He is one of the best football commentators in the business. He's called a lot of Saudi Pro League and he won't have seen anything like what we saw last night. Al Nassr versus Al Hilal. We'll speak to Joe Morrison about a wild game next on NBC Loud.
1: Let's get the party started. See you at the bar, you was hardly talking. That's when I knew that your heart was starring. Friends to lovers need a part to star in. Like, wait, babe, let me...

0: NBC Loud, this is the Byron Cook Show. The morning after one of the most remarkable finishes to a football match we have ever seen in our lives. And on the line is the man that I blame for it, Joe Morrison. Good morning.
1: Morning, Mr. Cook. Good morning.
0: Joe, I don't know how many games of football you've called. I don't know how many games of football you've watched. Have you ever seen anything like what we saw in the 98th minute of that game last night?
1: The drama, Mr. Cook, the drama. That's what it's all about. Yeah, it's been a while. It's been a while since I've seen a finish like that.
0: Joe, here's why I blame you. This time, yesterday, on the show, we asked for a bold prediction, and you did the Morrison fence sit, didn't you? You just sat there, impaled on the fence. Yes, you did.
1: No.
0: Let's have a listen. Let's wind back the clock to this time tomorrow. This was Joe Morrison's prediction.
1: Nasser don't have to win. If they get a point, I think season's decided in their favour. Just a draw would be enough for them. So I think it's a draw.
0: Now, here's what's happened, Joe. They're up 1-0. Mm-hmm. It's the 98th minute. And those words are clearly ringing in the heads of Bento and the other defender, who appeared to knock each other out. They thought, Joe Morrison said a draw was enough, so let's just let this one go to the back of the net.
2: Oh, my goodness, it's gone in! Can you believe it? An error by Bento, the biggest mistake by Al Nassr, and the title celebrations that were seconds away, extraordinarily, are on hold.
3: Wow, I can't believe what I'm seeing this late in the game.
1: Oh, come on. Look, it's over. Mathematically, it's not done, but it's over. And the point, it's Nasser's. They can celebrate now. The title is theirs. It's over.
0: Why would you now say that? Don't say that.
1: Because it's true. Look, by the way, you're talking about the drama and the emotion of last night and the most unbelievable finish to a game. If they lose to Damac in their final game of the season, it would be the biggest collapse in Saudi football history. They're not going to lose to Damac. Damac are hovering above the relegation zone. Ain't going to happen. It's over.
0: I just, you know, you say things like this in sports and they can come back to haunt you. Like, I've now recorded that. I just hope we don't do a bit in 2 weeks where Damac beat Al Nassr and then we blame you for that.
1: Well, look, there is one small fly in the ointment, and that is Damac fighting for their lives, and strange things happen when teams are battling relegation. So, yes, it is a possibility. Oh, wow. Come on, Mr. Cook, come on. I know that you like the yellow, right? But you can celebrate. You can. I give you permission.
0: We can't. Do you think Chris is saying that to his teammates right now? Don't worry, relax, guys.
1: No,
0: we can celebrate. No.
1: No. He would never say relax. But, hey, hardy. What's the Arabic word for relax? It's hardy, isn't it? Hardy.
0: Is that it, jury? What's the Arabic word for relax?
4: Hardy. Yeah, hardy means calm down.
0: All right, I'll calm down, Joe. Jeez, man, take it easy.
1: Hardy.
0: Okay.
1: Hardy.
0: All right. Well, look, we felt for Chris. Just one thing before you go. You saw him on the sidelines there in disbelief at the end of the game. We love him so much. He is the greatest of all time. Did you feel for him? I know, I was gutted for him. You're about to have the party. You're 10 seconds away from literally having the party.
1: I know. It's the emotion, isn't it? And he wears his emotion on his sleeve. That's what we love about Cristiano Ronaldo. And he carries that team both physically and emotionally. But it's still going to be his season. And hey, look, we're talking about the final minute, Mr. Cook. We could talk about Benzema's goal. That was a tight, tight call.
0: Yeah.
1: A really tight call.
0: Yeah.
1: Was it a blue shirt, the blue boot that touched it? You know, but this is why we love football.
0: We got everything we wanted last night and then some, Joe. All right. We'll try and book you in after that Damac game. And hopefully it's the big party for the Al Nassr fans. Thank you again. You're the best in the game.
1: Hardy.
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0: Let's go old school right now. The greatest boy band that ever did it.
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0: 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One of our faves, Zara Larsson, right there with the Loud Hits, Midnight Sun. 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
0: In Riyadh, you're taking a bit of time to get into the diplomatic quarter at the moment. If you're there at the checkpoints, at least you've got NBC Loud on, so not all is lost. Thanks for listening. King Fahad Road. There is some movement there. You're building up northbound, actually, on King Fahad Road.

0: Riyadh. Western and Eastern Ring Road are experiencing some traffic as well. In Dammam, we can see some traffic there on King Fahad Road. And for Jeddah, we're getting busy on Palestine Road and the Al-Andalus Highway. If you spot any problems, let us know by phone or WhatsApp, 011-510-9555.
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0: Going to put you on the spot here, Producer Ais, before we get to last night's wild Saudi Pro League scoreline between Al Nassr and Al Hilal. NBA playoffs, all right? Western Conference semi-finals. These games are played while we're on air, so they're live score updates. But we do have a final score between your San Antonio Spurs and the Ant-Man and the Minnesota Timberwolves.
2: Yes, so the Spurs 126 and Timberwolves 97.
0: Ooh, what do we call that?
2: That is a blowout.
0: He learned that and he's been using it every day. A blowout result there. 3-2 Spurs. They can close the deal in game 6 and move through to the Western Conference Finals for those NBA fans. All right, let's play the good part for the Al Nassr fans last night. The good part of last night's game between Al Nassr and Al Hilal, courtesy of Simikhan.
3: Martinez. And Simikhan drives Al Nassr in front.
0: I will save the heartbreak and not play the moment in the 98th minute where Al Nassr effectively lost the title, or at least didn't win it, there and then. The own goal, Bento, almost tripping over the other defender. And it ends up a dramatic 1-1 draw in the Capital Derby. Al Nassr still lead the table. A dramatic finish, to say the least. The fans in the stands were just shocked. I mean, you had the party popper. It's like you had the party popper, and just as you're about to release the string of the party popper,
2: yeah,
0: you go, oh, I better put the party popper back, and I'm going to have to bring it out maybe in a week.
2: Yeah, no confetti for now.
0: No confetti at all. Al Nassr lead the table. Al Hilal now have a game in hand. The title race is set for a thrilling final week. Al Nassr must defeat Damak, who are in a relegation battle and have plenty to play for. So there are no guarantees in sports. We will see what happens. Bad Bunny next.
1: Live.

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1: 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A game is coming up after Teddy Swims and the loud hit, Mr. Know-It-All, NBC Loud.

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0: It's a word association game that we play at this time every weekday morning on the Byron Cook Show here at NBC Loud. And Dalal has called to play the game. Good morning.
2: Good morning.
0: Good luck with this. There's no pressure because we've never been very good at it. So there's no need to feel nervous because even if we got maybe two or three out of five, that would be pretty good. Are you feeling confident, Dalal?
2: Well, I have my two sons who are big fans and hopefully they can help me.
0: Oh, well, okay. You know what? Yeah, even though that's probably technically against the rules, who cares?
3: Yeah, let's do it.
0: Let's break the rules.
2: Okay.
0: Let's live dangerously here in the five-word challenge. This could get a bit messy. Make sure they don't yell out and confuse you too much because you've got to be pretty quick. Producer Rayis over here will read five words. You will say the first word you can think of. Maybe if you have a mental blank, one of the kids can help you out. Oh, this will be a disaster.
2: Okay.
0: I'll block my ears. I won't hear that part of the game, but then I'll come back and I'll see how I go with the same five words. Dalal and a car full of kids. I'm going to block my ears now. Masalama.
2: Okay.
3: Chair.
2: Table.
3: Book.
2: Read.
3: Spoon.
2: Fork.
3: Phone.
2: Call.
3: Shoes.
2: Socks.
3: Yes! Yes! That was fast!
2: Right.
0: Wow. Yeah. And often producer Ayes claps like a seal. That time he was sort of dancing around like some sort of cheerleader. So obviously your answers were good. I couldn't hear them. I'd block my ears. OK,

0: Okay, let's see how we go here with the same five words. Yalla.
1: Chair.
0: Table.
1: Book.
0: Worm.
1: Spoon.
0: Full. Spoonful.
1: Phone.
0: Home.
1: Shoes.
0: Socks.
1: Yes!
0: Why are you saying yes?
1: Because we got two.
0: Two?
1: Yes.
0: Two is excellent. Yeah. By our low standards, that is an excellent game. Wow. Which two did we get? I'll let you answer this, Dalal. Which two did we get?
2: Table and socks.
0: Table and socks, yes. Sorry, I might have let you down there with a few of my other answers. My brain is wired differently, I think, to many other brains. Spoonful, I said. Like, a spoonful of sugar helps the medicine go down.
2: Yeah.
0: Spoonful. What did you say?
2: I said fork.
0: Yeah, that's a better answer, isn't it? Then what else? I can't remember.
1: For book, you said worm.
0: You're a bookworm, yeah.
1: Dalal said read.
0: Book, yeah. Oh, why wouldn't I have said read? That is so obvious. Why am I thinking of a bookworm? A bookworm, I'm always two steps away from the answer.
1: Yes.
0: Like a bookworm reads.
1: Yeah.
0: That's what a bookworm does.
2: Yeah, exactly.
1: And I have another example for you. For phone, you said home.
0: Phone home.
1: Dalal said call.
2: Yeah.
0: Phone call. Dalal, it's always easier when you look back. Hindsight is 20/20. That's what they say. Dalal, I thought we did well.
2: Your answers are just creative.
0: Thank you. Oh, thank you. I wish Rayesh would call me creative. He has other words for me. He's never said creative. Dalal, what are your kids' names? I'd love to shout them out.
2: Ilyas and Bilal.

0: Oprah.
1: NBC Loud, what a morning. The morning after Al Nasser don't quite get the job done against Al Hilal. They are not the Saudi Pro League champions yet. It is still Al Hilal's to steal. And it was a huge topic this morning on the Byron Cook Show. I've just posted a poll on my personal Instagram. You can follow me at Byron Cook with an E on the end. Rais features prominently in this poll. It's Rais on his laptop looking at a replay of this final incident involving the Al Nasser goalkeeper, Bento.
2: Oh my goodness, it's gone in! Can you believe it? An error by Bento! The biggest mistake by Al Nasser! And the title celebrations that were seconds away, extraordinarily, are on hold.
1: Now, okay, you have made an absurd statement. What did you say?
3: I don't think it's absurd. It's it's not.
1: It's ridiculous. You say ridiculous things regularly. But this one, if there was a top 10 most absurd things said by producer Rais in the history of this show, this one would be top 3.
3: I was saying Bento wasn't even showing any form of disappointment.
1: He looks broken.
3: He does it. He has a straight face. Like, show something. Do a somersault or something.
1: He is a shell of himself. He looks like he needed to be consoled. The look in his eyes of what have I just done? And he didn't look sad enough for you?
3: I disagree. And then you have Cristiano on the stand laughing.
1: No, what are you... Are you looking at the same video that I'm looking at?
3: Yes.
1: Where he's burying his hands into his face.
3: And then he lifts his head up and he starts laughing.
1: He did not, trust me, he did not find it funny that his team were 9 seconds away from the title. He wasn't laughing at that.
3: Okay, what
1: you
3: was he laughing at?
1: You need medical help. You're not well. Please,
3: Bento is sitting on the field smiling.
1: See someone. But go to my Instagram story because there is a poll. It's the most ridiculous question I've ever asked. Here's the question. Do the Al Nasser players look too happy? Is the question. And you can actually see I've posted some of the video on there. No, Rais has lost his mind. Currently at 100%. And yes, Bento is smiling and CR7 is lolling. 0%. You're not winning this one. It's NBC Loud. Have a good day too.

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1: Sissany and Tanya here. Thanks for being on with us. Tanya, I forgot to mention this yesterday.
2: What?
1: You kept texting my mother on Sunday. I was there. I went to Atlanta for her birthday, Mother's Day. And she's like, oh, Tanya texted me.
2: Oh, yes. It was her birthday. Mm-hmm. And she always sends me a happy birthday. And it was Mother's Day. So I did a double duty.
1: It was very thoughtful. You know when somebody does something really thoughtful and you think to yourself, am I that thoughtful?
2: Right.
1: Like, that's really good. Like, I didn't text your mom's Mother's Day texts. So when that came in, I thought, gosh, I've got to go do that, but I'm trying to be off my phone. So happy Mother's Day to your mothers.
2: Yeah, thank you.
3: We'll relay the message.
2: Yeah, I'll let them know.
1: A few days late. Also, the top three mistakes people make on public Wi-Fi. Don't do these on public Wi-Fi. I mean, I'm so interested when I open up Wi-Fi and see all the different Wi-Fi is right near me.
3: Yeah, and I was just like, whatever hotel, doesn't matter, just log in.
2: No, mm-hmm.

0: Accept. Fine.
1: Cookie me.
0: Right, yeah, yeah, exactly.
2: I don't want to go one more screen.
1: Well, it's one more screen deeper
0: it's
1: to
0: just
1: deny
0: like,
1: it. I don't know where it's going to take me, but it's going to take me down the wrong hole at some point.
0: I reject that.

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1: Coming up next. All right, let's do it. I talked about this earlier. I think we have time to do it next. The biggest mistakes we make on public Wi-Fi. Don't do this. We'll tell you what they are. What you're doing on public Wi-Fi. That's a new.

0: appeared the same.
1: It's NBC Loud. Seacrest with you and Sisney and Tanya. I have a quote for your day in a second. And if you're going to the airport, at the airport, a coffee shop, in a hotel, in the stadium, you get on the public Wi-Fi. And there are three mistakes. 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I mean, they're trying to trick you into it.
2: Oh, I use those all the time.
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1: 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Heal so you can see that attention is not love.

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1: Commiserations and celebrations on the show this afternoon from 3 p.m. as we unpack that historic Al Hilal Al Nassr match last night. 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
2: Played it cool and I played it dumb. 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
2: Ariana Grande shared with fans her new album is going to tap into a place she's been too shy to go before. She said, Petal is basically about something that is full of life, growing through the cracks of something that is cold and hard and challenging. Fans will hear it all when it comes out July 31st.

0: wanna dive.
1: This is Ryan Seacrest on NBC Loud. 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

0: This is Ryan Seacrest on NBC Loud, home of the Byron Cook Show. Piper is on the line. Hi, Piper. It says your sister is trying to one-up your wedding.
1: Yeah, like, I think so. So, like, basically, I got engaged in, like, November, like, 6-ish months ago. And I've been deep in the wedding planning thing. And then, you know, very exciting because, like, my sister also got engaged recently. But the issue is that she set her wedding date a week before mine. And I've had mine set for, like, a minute.
0: How do you deal with it? Because she's done it. There's a reason she's done it. And now what's the reaction that you have? You can't both do this. So either you got to talk to her and she's got to move it, or you got to postpone. You can't just have your weddings back to back like that.
2: You kind of could.
3: Have deposits been paid?
1: They have been paid. That's the thing. Like, the money is a huge factor. So
2: for both of you?
1: I feel.
2: Well, it's a marathon party wedding double weekend. Like,
0: it's a festival.
2: Keep the party going.
3: No, that's so Piper-cella. Lame.
0: We're going to play it out.
2: Oh,
0: we're going to have to play
2: goodness.
0: It out. It's not the hand we want, but we're going to have to play it out. All right. Well, Piper, congratulations on the most important thing. You found the love of your life, and you're going to spend the rest of your life getting old together with him.
3: I thought you said you didn't like the getting old together.
0: I don't know why I said it. It was in my head because you keep saying it.
2: I'm not saying it.
0: Somebody said it to me.
2: You're the one that brought it up.
0: I think Ed Sheeran says it in one of his songs.
2: That's fine.
0: Well, that's why I brought it up.
3: Well, that's not new.
0: Piper, how do we deal with each other on a regular basis? I have no idea, but we're going to let you go, and good luck to you.
2: Good luck.
1: Right? Thanks,
2: guys. Try to be positive.
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0: Hey, it is Ryan Seacrest on NBC Loud. All right, Sissany, so it's your place. If we were to roll over there, we'd be crashing in dog beds. You got dog beds all over your house now?
1: Is that Here's the thing.
0: How many dogs do you have? Run down the whole tree here.
1: I have three dogs.
0: Three dogs.
1: Three dogs and three children. The husband.
0: Okay.
1: So Diego, who is our newest member to the family. Diego's the newest member to the family. We had him for about a year and some change. He is, you know, kind of trying to be alpha, and the other two dogs have, like, let him be for the most part. But what happened is he has taken over all the beds. Even though he's a bigger dog, like, he tries to, like, stuff his big body in these little beds.
0: Yeah.
1: So one of the younger dogs refuses to use any bed. So wants to be on the couch now or just, like, lays on the floor, like, does not go in the bed. So I was feeling bad for him, so I bought him a new I got the smallest dog bed I could find for him that I'm like, for sure Diego's not going to take this bed because it's too small. And then he gets in there.
0: Is this because Diego's got a power trip?
1: It's totally that. Yes, it's that. And like I'm starting to train him to not go into that bed, and the other little dog is starting to use it again. But I keep buying dog beds. I have 9 dog beds at this point.
0: That is a disaster.
1: Ridiculous.
0: The clutter. First of all, just one in a room, it throws my brain off because it's clutter on the floor. I don't know how you deal with 3 kids.
1: There's 3.
0: I actually would have an anxiety. Dochi, I would anxiety attack.
1: There's a lot.
0: I would full Dochi.

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1: Commiserations and celebrations on the show this afternoon from 3 p.m. as we unpack that historic Al Hilal Al Nassr match last night. And of course, we're counting down the three biggest songs in the country all on the show from 3 p.m.

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1: It is Seacrest here. 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I feel like, I don't know, just in my head, you need some separation.
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2: She take my money when I'm in need. Yes, she's a trifling friend indeed. Oh, she's a gold digger way over town.

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1: Sophia, I'm with you on this. Sophia wants to shut Unique Monique, her mom, out from following her every move. So you want to restrict your mom knowing your location, right, Sophia, the intern?
2: Yes, I do, because I'm totally fine with my mom having my location for more of like a safety matter, but lately she has just been taking it way too far.
1: What has she been doing to take it too far? Where's the line and what'd she cross doing?
2: Well, I feel like everywhere I go that's outside of my apartment, because she knows exactly what location is my apartment. Anytime I'm outside, I'll immediately get a text like right after leaving. Where are you going? Where are you?
1: Wow.
2: Why are you going here? Why are you at the gym? Why are you at here?
1: And I'm just like,
2: Mom, I'm at the gym because I'm going to the gym.
1: Sophia, what is it that you've done to break her trust? And let's talk about that. What is she not into that makes her worry? Because she was not given full transparency early on, she's kind of taking it back on you. You know, limitations on location. Safety is one thing, but you can't go too far. There are lines that can be crossed.

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1: 4 new Fast and Furious TV series. Yeah, 4. Vin Diesel shared the news at NBC Universal's upfronts over the weekend, telling fans they're honoring the request to expand the legacy characters and their stories. What that probably means is origin stories or shows spun off of experiences they've mentioned about themselves before. The 11th movie in the franchise, Fast Forever, is also set to come out in 2028.

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1: If you're going to play one sport, I think you might want to consider playing this one sport. It's going to make you, they say, smarter than any other sport. I'll tell you in a few minutes.
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0: 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What's your sport?
1: You play volleyball at the beach? You know, the pickleball? Biking a little bit? Studies have shown that this sport improves your brain function more than any other sport, and that sport is ping pong. Ping?
2: Is it?
1: Yep. Whoa. Marty Spreem knows, right? Ping pong, it promotes healthy brain blood flow and stimulates the cerebellum and the thought centers in the frontal lobes. I mean, I had a ping pong table in the basement when I was growing up in Atlanta. I had no idea the intellectual, you know, growth I could have achieved by playing it. So I didn't really play it that much. Ping pong, It is amazing to watch the pros play ping pong, but I'm not so great at it. My ball never hits the table.
2: No. And would this just work with ping pong, or would pickleball fall into this category? Perhaps air hockey?
1: They don't say that.
2: Air hockey?
1: I don't think air hockey falls
2: in. Air hockey is like the same thing. The ball's going back and forth.
1: No, wait a minute. Air hockey is you just hit it one way.
2: Yeah. No.
1: You don't go back and forth.
2: Yeah, you do. You go to the other side.
1: What's the one I played with? It's on sand and you just shoot it down a long bowling alley.
2: Oh, it's shuffleboard. All right, well, no, whatever.

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1: It is Seacrest here. Would you ever go to a complete stranger's wedding? Why would you want strangers at your wedding?
2: It makes no sense to me.
1: No. What if you want to cover some costs by people who didn't show up and you sold tickets? That's a new trend. I'll tell you why.

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1: Commiserations and celebrations on the show this afternoon from 3 p.m. as we unpack that historic Al Hilal Al Nassr match last night. 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

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So outside of family and significant others, arguably the most intimate relationship you've got is with your roommate, right? You share so much, including household supplies, and that's why Marissa called us for some advice. Her roommate isn't meeting her halfway when it comes to the restocking. Have you been there? I'll put her on next. It's coming on NBC Loud.

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1: Let's get the party started. See you at the bar, you was hardly talking. That's when I knew that your heart was scarring. Friends to lovers need a part to star in. Like, wait, babe, let me ask.

0: 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Let's grab Marissa. Marissa, hi, how are you?
1: Good, how are you?
0: We are good. So you need a little guidance. It's a roommate issue with you at home?
1: Yeah, so my roommate and I, we've just have always split household stuff, you know, like toilet paper, paper towels, eggs, all that kind of stuff. But I'm noticing a pattern. Like, I buy the big packs, you know, the six pack of paper towels, the big thing of toilet paper, a dozen eggs. And she uses most of it. And then when it's her turn, she replaces it with the smallest version possible. Do I say something to her? Like, do I stop sharing? You know, do I stop buying as much? Is it just like one of those roommate things I just need to let go?
0: Well, not really. I mean, first of all, this is a very telling trait about this person. But here's what I don't like. I'm going to go broader on this. Your roommate is knowingly taking advantage of you. So it starts with the toilet paper, and soon it will be other things. So you need to watch your step, watch your back with this person. And eventually, if the opportunity presents itself to move on, either she's out, you're out, take it. So good luck on that, Marissa.
1: Yeah,

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1: Ryan Seacrest, Sissany, Tanya. Nice to have you guys with us. Well, Travis Kelce's upcoming nuptials to Taylor are being kept very, very secretive. But the NFL pro just excited us as he was doing a bro-to-bro chat with golfer Rory McIlroy. Travis admitted he can't wait to tie the knot. McIlroy, who won the Masters in April, was comparing hosting the tourney's champion dinner to the same feeling as a wedding. Travis, you'll feel this whenever you're sitting at your wedding table and you have all the people in the room. It's amazing to have all these people in the same room from your childhood. It's so surreal. It's unbelievable. But when is the wedding? Do we know? No one really knows, but it could be soon. Tanya, do you know?
2: I believe it's July 3rd, but that's total speculation.
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1: Coming up next. 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
1: Commiserations and celebrations on the show this afternoon from 3 p.m. as we unpack that historic Al Hilal Al Nassr match last night. And of course, we're counting down the three biggest songs in the country all on the show from 3 p.m.

0: This is Ryan Seacrest on NBC Lau, home of the Byron Cook Show.
1: So at first glimpse, I thought this was nuts. Like, why would you ever want a stranger to come to your wedding? What stranger would ever want to come to your wedding? Well, I guess you get free stuff.
2: Right.
1: But if you are having a wedding and people are not showing up and you want to cover some of the costs, a new trend Sisney was talking about is that couples are selling tickets to random people to cover costs for the weddings and let them enjoy themselves.
2: Yeah. It's a whole website called Not a Wedding Crasher. You can basically apply to attend these weddings. Couples can make back the money, like you were saying, for the people that had those last minute cancellations. And it happens when you're planning a wedding. And also maybe not to have empty seats spread out. It was a lot.
1: I'm going to do a 180. I'm not so opposed to marriage. I'm not. And I don't know if that shocks you or not, but I'm not so opposed to it.
2: Okay.
3: Wedding or marriage?
1: Marriage.
2: Yeah, well, he's going to elope anyways.
1: Yeah, I'm going to elope. Uh-huh. I mean, I'll tell you guys on the Monday after. But
2: oh, my gosh.
1: I'm not so anti anymore.
2: I don't know if I'm prepared for that info.
3: I think that you would really enjoy a wedding. When else in your life are you going to have the people that matter the most in one place?
2: It was really fun. Yeah. Like dancing with you at Tanya's.
3: Yeah.
1: At the party after my elopement, that's where we'll do it. On the Tuesday, the terrific Tuesday. after the Saturday wedding.

0: Hey, it is Ryan Seacrest on NBC Loud. We're going to bounce out. Coming up tomorrow on the show, if your spouse makes this facial expression, a divorce is coming.
1: My gosh.
0: Be sure of it.
1: Wow.
0: Be sure of it. Talk to you tomorrow right here.
1: Bye.
0: It's NBC Loud.

0: Oh, yeah. This is Pure Old School.
1: What's going on? It's JR. Feel free to hit me up at 011-510-9555 on a WhatsApp. Now, coming up in 8 minutes, Kid Cudi has been in some controversy that we'll talk about in 8 minutes. But let's kick off Pure Old School with Usher, Ludacris with NBC Loud. Yeah.

NBC Loud, it is pure old school, giving you 60 minutes of old school bangers just for you. Now, Kid Cudi has been in a little controversy because he just released MIA from his tour. She was opening for him, but she kind of was going on these rants, and he's like, yeah, I can't deal with this. It reminds me too much of Kanye West. Obviously, he didn't say that. But anyway, he let her go off the opening of the tour, and now he has a new opener in each city. So I know the show is going to be fire because Kid Cudi is such a great artist. Speaking of Kid Cudi, let's get to Day and Night right now on NBC Loud. It's pure

ABC Loud is pure old school. And you want to hear a fun fact about DJ Snake? He really doesn't like to perform in multiple cities in one country. Like, he's like, yo, I will only go to this place once and then bounce. I can't get mad at him. When you're getting paid an insane amount of money to DJ, yeah, you can say that's what I want to do. It's Middle on NBC Loud, pure old school.

NBC Loud. It's pure old school. And I just saw Benny Blanco play the first demo of this song. You know, he's the producer of it. And it was actually called Starstruck. And it turned into Moves Like Jagger with Maroon 5 and Christina Aguilera. It's NBC Loud, pure old school.

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1: Commiserations and celebrations on the show this afternoon from 3 p.m. as we unpack that historic Al Hilal Al Nassr match last night. And of course, we're counting down the three biggest songs in the country all on the show from 3 p.m.

0: too.
1: NBC Loud is pure old school, and I've only seen Eminem act once, and that was in 8 Mile. It was a great movie about him coming up. I guess it was kind of like his story, even though he used different names. And this song right here came from that movie soundtrack, and I love it. I love it a lot. The movie and the song. It's Lose Yourself on NBC Loud, pure old school.
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Mira from Riyadh always hits me up at 011-510-9555 on WhatsApp requesting songs. 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

Slow your roll, bitch. You out of your mind? Out of control? Questioning me like I'm a criminal or something. Stole your heart or something, like I'm up to something. You must be with girlfriends, gossiping. Shit, just hate on Kobe because he ain't with them. Feel me now. This

NBC Loud. It's pure old school. I'm getting out of here until 6 p.m. with the Benchwarmers with Alex. But the top three at 3 is up at 3 p.m. with Harry and Donna. It's NBC.

0: That is Pure Old School, 2 p.m. weekday afternoons here at NBC Loud with JR. Thank you, Jay.
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0: Counting down the three biggest songs in the country and look who's back.
2: I am back!
0: Yes. You were missed.
2: Thank you.
0: Not only by just me, but by primarily a lot of Saudi Arabia. They're like, really? 2 days of Harry solo?
2: Yeah. Now I'm back and we're kicking it off with the top three at three. We'll talk more about why I was gone later. But right now, let's get to Bruno Mars, who's kicking us off at number three.
3: What's up, guys? This is Bruno Mars.
0: And I actually love this song so much. I like it when Bruno Mars does his ballad thing. It's gorgeous.
2: 100%. I mean, Bruno Mars is one of those artists that's never too afraid to explore other genres, and he does it so beautifully. And this one just makes you want to get up and like glide and dance.
0: I want to slow dance with candles and yeah.
2: Don't cry.
0: Okay, now I'm daydreaming. All right, let's kick it off. Number three, Bruno Mars, Risk It All at NBC Loud.
1: Number three.

0: The latest from Teddy Swims. It's his loud hits. Mr. Know-It-All in at number two this afternoon in the top three at three.
1: The NBC Loud. Top three at three.
2: One thing I really love about Teddy Swims is how he is so real and relatable when he sings. I mean, this song is literally about, you know, the toxic habit of just overthinking and self-sabotaging your own relationships, you know?
0: I hear you, Teddy Swims.
2: Now, although he took number two with that relatable hit, I am really excited to jump into number one. Because it's been a minute since we've seen her at number one.
0: Me too. We're talking about Sienna Spyro. I'll take my pride.
2: An amazing voice.
0: Wow. What an incredible song. It's called Die on This Hill. She's 19 years old.
2: That soul in

0: Oh, well done, Sienna Spire. 5 stars.
1: I'm like tearing up. Wow, vocals.
0: Isn't that incredible? That is the number one song this afternoon in the top three at 3. Sienna Spire, Die on This Hill.
2: Drive with Harry and Dana. NBC Live.
0: We'll count them down again for your Thursday tomorrow afternoon from 3 p.m.
1: I'm so excited. Yeah. Oh, my God, it's Thursday.
0: Yeah, Dana is back. You've been away the last few days. A lot has happened in the last 48 hours.
1: I know. It's like, talk about events and life.
0: You're going to catch us up on why you were away. It was finals time, but you've got more details on that coming up. But next, of course, you woke up this morning, came into work, and Al Hilal Al Nassr tie, a draw last night in the biggest game of the year.
1: Yep, the biggest game. It was long awaited for, and we have more details on that next.
0: Yeah, so stick around in the next few minutes here at NBC Loud with Bad Bunny now and his Loud hit.

0: It's Alex Warren. You're taking me out
1: of the ordinary. Feel good hits. What's up? This is our Larson. Midnight sun kiss, skin under the red sky. All day, every day.
0: Yo, what's up, guys? This is Jenna.
1: On NBC Loud.

0: That is Lady Gaga and Dutchie. 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
1: The Drive with Harry and Dana. NBC Loud.
0: Donna is back after your few days off here on The Drive at NBC Loud. And of course, you came in this morning into NBC Loud HQ on what is easily the day after the biggest football match of the year.
2: Literally.
0: Yeah.
2: Literally. Al Hilal versus Al Nasr. It ended in a 1-1 draw. It was insane.
0: It was an incredible and at times frustrating match as well. Mm-hmm. We're going to go into more detail on that and obviously keep it NBC Loud today as well as we get you on to have a chat about it as well. An incredible match. Joe Morrison, who is football commentator and expert extraordinaire, he joined the Byron Cook Show this morning to offer his views on last night's Al Nasr and Al Hilal match.
3: Joe, I don't know how many games of football you've called. I don't know how many games of football you've watched. Have you ever seen anything like what we saw in the 98th minute of that game last night?
4: The drama! The drama, Mr. Cook! The drama! That's what it's all about! Yeah, it's been a while. It's been a while since I've seen a finish like that.
3: Joe, here's why I blame you. This time... Yesterday on the show, we asked for a bold prediction and you did the Morrison fence sit, didn't you? You just sat there impaled on the fence. Yes, you did.
4: No.
3: Let's have a listen. Let's wind back the clock to this time tomorrow. This was Joe Morrison's prediction.
4: Nasser don't have to win. If they get a point, I think season's decided in their favour. Just a draw would be enough for them. So I think it's a draw.
3: Now... here's what's happened, Joe. They're up 1-0. Mm-hmm. It's the 98th minute. And those words are clearly ringing in the heads of Bento and the other defender who appeared to knock each other out. They thought, Joe Morrison said a draw was enough, so let's just let this one go to the back of the net.
5: Oh, my goodness, it's gone in! Can you believe it? An error by Bento. The biggest mistake by Al Nasr. And the title celebrations that were seconds away, extraordinarily, are on hold.
6: Wow, wow, wow. I can't believe what I'm seeing this late in the game.
4: Oh, come on. Come on. Look, it's over. It's over. Mathematically, it's not done, but it's over. At the point, it's Nasser's. They can celebrate now. The title is theirs. It's over.
3: Why would you now say that? That don't say that.
4: Because it's true. Look, by the way, you're talking about the drama and the emotion of last night and the most unbelievable finish to a game. If they lose to Damac in their final game of the season, it would be the biggest collapse in Saudi football history. They're not going to lose to Damac. Damac are hovering above the relegation zone. Ain't going to happen. It's over.
3: I just, you know, you say things like this in sports and they can come back to haunt you. Like, I've now recorded that. I just hope we don't do a bit in 2 weeks where Damac beat Al Nasr and then we blame you for that.
4: Well, look, there is one small fly in the ointment, and that is Damac fighting for their lives. And strange things happen when teams are battling relegation. So, yes, it is a possibility. Oh, wow. Come on, Mr. Cook, come on. I know that you like the yellow, right? But you can celebrate. You can. I give you permission.
3: We can't. Do you think Chris is saying that to his teammates right now? Don't worry, relax, guys.
4: No,
3: we can celebrate. No.
4: No, he would never say relax. But, hey, hardy. What's the Arabic word for relax? It's hardy, isn't it? Hardy.
3: Is that it, jury? What's the Arabic word for relax?
7: Hardy, hardy, yeah. Hardy means calm down.
3: All right, I'll calm down, Joe. Jeez, man, take it easy.
4: Hardy.
3: Okay.
4: Hardy.
3: All right. Well, look, we felt for Chris. Just one thing before you go. You saw him on the sidelines there in disbelief at the end of the game. We love him so much. He is the greatest of all time. Did you feel for him? I know. I was gutted for him. You're about to have the party. You're 10 seconds away from literally having the party.
4: I know. It's the emotion, isn't it? And he wears his emotion on his sleeve. That's what we love about Cristiano Ronaldo. And he carries that team both physically and emotionally. But it's still going to be his season. And hey, look, we're talking about the final minute, Mr. Cook. We could talk about Benzema's goal. That was a tight, tight call.
3: Yeah.
4: A really tight call.
3: Yeah.
4: Was it a blue shirt, the blue boot that touched it? You know, but this is why we love football.
0: That was Joe Morrison, football commentator and expert on the Byron Cook Show this morning, giving us a little debrief on last night's incredible derby in Riyadh with Al Nassr and Al Hilal. More on last night's game as well. Do not miss the Benchwarmers with Alex and JR this evening from 6 here at MBC Loud. Old school now. I need to get-

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1: Okay, so of course the results from last night. Al Nassr seconds away from winning the Saudi Pro League title on points as well, as they were top of the table for the first time since 2019. A late mistake by goalkeeper Bento was basically given Al Hilal a dramatic 1-1 draw in last night's Capital Derby, which was huge. The Italian Open as well. Jannik Sinner kept making history at the Italian Open yesterday by beating Andre Pellegrino to reach the quarterfinals and match Novak Djokovic's record of 31 straight Masters 1000 wins. And of course, Manchester City host Crystal Palace tonight, 10 p.m. It is a massive Premier League clash that's going to have a huge impact on the title race as well. So make sure you keep it MBC Loud so we can keep you updated.
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3: Now in the capital, major art rails like King Fahad Road and the Northern Ring Road start flashing yellow on your GPS trackers or maps. And as for Jeddah, commuters begin filtering into Medina Road and King Abdulaziz Road, speeds dropping to 44 kilometers an hour. And as for Dammam, the eastern region, the main vein connecting Khobar and Dammam starts seeing dense, fast-moving bumper-to-bumper strings. So bear in there, hang in there, and listen to MBC Loud. Yeah. That is all for traffic. If we missed anything, you can always hit us up, 011-510-9555.
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0: The latest loud hit from, I was about to say Elizabeth Taylor, but it's Taylor Swift.
1: There you go.
0: And the song is Elizabeth Taylor. This is NBC Loud. It is The Drive, Harry and Dana. Our number here, 011-519-555, mm-hmm. if you ever want to join us on WhatsApp or give us a call.
1: Now, up next, we got to talk about What's Poppin', which is the big realm of graduation. You've noticed it. A lot of people are graduating this year, and I really want to hone in on this one trend that is the big thing for graduates 2026. I'll tell you about it next.
0: I think I've spotted this around the Capitol, actually.
1: Yep.
0: Yeah, maybe you've spotted it too. You've seen it. We'll take you there in the next 6 minutes here at NBC Loud after Old School JT on The Drive with Harry and Dana.

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1: What's poppin'?
0: All right, so it's finals time. You had your exams as well, Dana, but a lot of students, and Mabruk, by the way, are graduating across the kingdom, but there's been some trends with how they're celebrating.
2: Yep, by far my favorite trend to come this year. 2026 graduates are definitely taking it to the next level with glitz and glamour, especially to cars. You wouldn't really expect to be glitz and glamored up. I'm talking GMC Yukons, pickup trucks. You know, your family big, like, you know, just strong car.
0: Yeah.
2: 380 change. I am talking bows galore on the handles, on the trunk, filled up with balloons and flowers. I have seen videos of pickup trucks.
0: Yeah.
2: No joke, big pickup trucks filled with flowers and balloons and, you know, ribbons and people are going creative to the point where they're renting out limousines with a graduation hat taped to the top and then the graduate's name all across the windows. And I'm just like, yes, I am here for it. I'm here for the extraness. I'm here for the, you know, just the exaggeration of it. Because, hello, yes, you studied for 4 years. You're graduating now. Or even if you studied your master's, your doctorate, you deserve to celebrate.
0: Absolutely. And I genuinely say that congratulations to all the graduates across the kingdom. It's a huge thing.
2: I love it. I even did this recently with one of my friends graduating from an IT department. So she studied IT. So in her computers department or whatever the course is called. I'm not too good with the technical computer courses.
0: Yeah.
2: But she's amazing. Her name is Arub. Shout out. We actually celebrated her by, you know, taking out the trunk of my car and emptying it out, filling it up with balloons of her favorite colors, and then a big bouquet in the middle, and then ribbons that say graduate. And it was just really, really cute.
0: It is a wonderful thing. And I love seeing the celebrations too, because I was confused the first time I saw it. Because it was like what you saw. It was a giant, and the windows were blackened out.
2: Yeah.
0: It was a giant Hummer pink limousine.
2: Yep.
0: And it had the writing on it as well. And I think her name was Sarah, who was graduating. And I was beeping. I was like, yeah.
2: Yeah.
0: You know, so it's great. We join in, you know, so.
2: And it's really exciting. And honestly, I just love the creativity that came with this year. And it gets me really excited for when I graduate, because I'm like, I'm graduating super soon. And I want to see what trend is going to come the year I graduate.
0: Absolutely. Yeah. And if you look, tag us as well. If you if you've got photos like that or you graduated as well, please tag us on our social media. It is at NBC Loud FM. And again, congratulations.
2: Congratulations.
0: Yeah, well deserved. To the students across the kingdom. This is the latest Loud hit now from Bruno Mars here on The Drive with Harry and Dana at NBC Loud.

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2: In the capital, congestion surged past 50%, driving a routine 10-kilometer stretch now takes an extra 10 to 12 minutes. It might seem like a little, but it can be a lot, so stay listening to MBC Loud. Now, as for Jeddah, weekday crosstown traffic peaks from work exits and Prince Majid Road intersection start to back up. And as for Dammam in the eastern region, Dammam hits a true peak early, congestion reaching 54%, slowing drivers down to just 5.7 kilometers per 15 minutes. If we missed anything, you can always hit us up 011-519-555.
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0: One of our favorite loud hits, NBC Loud, with Tame Impala and Dracula. It is The Drive, Harry and Dana. Our number 011-519-555. Dana, you have been away, not on the show for the last 2 days.
1: Yeah.
0: Finals time, exams.
1: Yeah.
0: Yeah? You're going to share with us how you went?
1: I will share with it how it went. Also, I will share with you how it went. Man, my brain is still foggy. I kid you not. Like, when it comes to English literature, I put in blood, sweat, and tears.
0: Yeah, I think everyone does to that degree. Even the people that wrote most of the textbooks.
1: Exactly.
0: Yeah. That is what you're studying. You're studying your English literature degree.
1: Correct.
0: You had exams yesterday. I was fascinated in this because it's been a very long time since I've sat an exam. So I wanted to know what it's like these days.
1: The environment.
0: Yeah, how you went, what it's like. And you're going to share that with us coming up in the next few minutes here at NBC Loud.

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0: So, Dana, you have been away the last 2 days. You were on exam leave, basically. You were taking your exams. It's finals time. There were a lot of students that were graduating across the kingdom as well. First of all, Mabruk on finishing your exams. That's a huge thing.
2: Yeah.
0: So, for those of us that don't know, it's been a very long time since I've been studying or at college or even conducted an exam.
2: See this, and take this, Saudi, as your proof that he likes to make himself old before I do.
0: Well, I mean, but it's just been a long time.
2: Because make it a point that I make you look old.
0: Well, you're fresh from exams. What's it like these days doing this?
2: Honestly, I speak for my own major because I feel like it's different from major to major, but I study the beautiful language of English and its literature. I love saying it like that because it sounds extravagant.
0: MashaAllah, yeah.
2: But I always said, and this is funny to me because when I told you this off air, your reaction made sense. I've always talked to Harry and JR and the gang here about my finals and how I write so many pages because I study big literature pieces by William Shakespeare, by Mary Shelley. I like a lot of big poets and writers and analyze their work and you know, just compare and contrast. And up until recently, you thought that I was typing on a keyboard.
0: Yeah.
2: Right? Wrong. We are given literal booklets where we are to write 350 words per essay. So it's not singular.
0: Okay.
2: It's multiple essays that need to reach 350 words via handwriting.
0: So you sit in an exam the same as it was 100 years ago with a
2: fourscore and 7 years ago.
0: Yeah, but with a notepad and a pen. I swear to you, Saudi, I honestly thought that exams these days were just like electronic.
2: No, I kid you not. They give us two sheets. So you have the question sheet and the booklet that you write on, and you are not to mess around with it. Some students even do double writing. And when I say that, I mean they write with pencil first, and then they overwrite it with pen in case they want to erase some mistakes or make sure they want to go back on some lines. I'm not that efficient, and I frankly think it takes up too much time, so I just rather scribble and then go over it again. But I was very fortunate that I was very creative, and I ended up writing up to six, seven. Oh my God, ew. I hate saying it.
0: Six, seven.
2: Yeah. Ew. Yeah, got the best of me. But I wrote up to that number of pages, and my hand cramped mid exam because it was freezing. And it was just a lot, you know, because you don't realize how exhausting writing is, even if you love it, until you're in the middle of it. Like, I got to page 4 and I was like, ugh, my hand, my hand. And it's like 3 hours, yeah. You know?
0: That's very Shakespearean of you, actually, just
2: literally,
0: holding your hand
2: while
0: it's cramped.
2: My hand. No,
0: bonus points for Dana.
2: No, but I love it. I enjoy it. And I definitely think the bonus part of writing is it makes you have amazing handwriting. Mine is definitely improved. And it gets you on your writing skills, your spelling skills, you know, how to write more beautifully and more, you know, cohesively. Especially working in a company, I should know how to write beautifully, even if I'm using a typewriter. Or not a typewriter, sorry, a computer and printing it. But it was really nice. I'm still not done. I have one final exam next week. So prayers and thoughts for me, inshallah. I'm excited because hopefully, fingers crossed, if God wills, next year should be my final year. I would be a graduate of the year 2027.
0: Yes, inshallah, inshallah. I know you're working incredibly hard for
2: it
0: as well.
2: Thank you, yeah.
0: So congratulations
2: on
0: getting...
2: Thank you, Harrison.
0: I know, because I know those exams were big, so...
2: Oh, yes, yes.
0: Yeah.
2: Oh, my God.
0: So congratulations. I'm glad it's done for now. And maybe get some ice for your hand or something.
2: Oh, yeah. I'll definitely go, like, get a brace or something.
0: Yeah. This is The Drive, Harry and Dana, and the latest loud hit now from Miley Cyrus. You got to stick with this one. It's such a beautiful song from her. It's called Younger You, here at NBC Loud.

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1: NBC Loud, Saudi traffic.
2: In the capital streets through Alaya and Del Malaz definitely become more back and just packed up. And the highway trip ratio is spiking. As for Jeddah, flyovers and exits towards the north Sharm areas show heavy delays. Expect an extra 30 minutes of bumper gazing. Now, as for Dammam, King Fahad Road in Dammam slows down as drivers funnel towards residential districts after work. If we missed anything, you can hit us up 011-510-9555.
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0: Okay, so of course, last night everybody is still talking about the local derby, Al Nassr and Al Hilal as well. Al Nassr seconds away from winning the Saudi Pro League title for the first time since 2019. A late mistake by goalkeeper Bento handed over Al Hilal a dramatic 1-1 draw in the capital last night to Italy. Now, Jannik Sinner in the Italian Open beating Andre Pellegrino to reach the quarterfinals and match Novak Djokovic record of 31 straight Master 1000 wins. And Premier League tonight, it is a huge match. Manchester City host Crystal Palace tonight, 10 p.m. And this could have a huge impact on the title race for the Premier League as well. It is The Drive, Harry and Dana here at NBC Loud.
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0: 011-5109-555 if you want to join us here anytime on the WhatsApp or give us a call. Now, something and someone is turning 10 years old.
1: I know. We got to celebrate it because it's a big accomplishment for the, you know, entertainment industry and for Saudi as a whole. I am so proud of this, so we got to talk about it next.
0: We are going to get you caught up with what's popping in the next few minutes here at NBC Loud. Dave, Thames, one of the biggest Loud hits on our playlist right now is this. It's Rain Dance at NBC Loud.

let's get the party started. See you at the bar, you was hardly talking. That's when I knew that your heart was scarring. Friends to lovers need a part to star in. Like, wait, babe, let me

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1: What's poppin'?
0: Okay, an institution in the kingdom turns 10 years old.
2: Let's talk about the Saudi General Entertainment Authority, otherwise known as GEA, celebrating its 10th anniversary.
0: Well done. Happy birthday, GEA.
2: I mean, it's literally marking a decade of growth from its royal decree inception into a global driver of tourism and economic entertainment over the past 10 years. The authority has hosted over 320 million visitors, upscaled more than 140,000 citizens, and broken over 30 Guinness World Records in its 10 years. This is incredible. I cannot be more proud.
0: I mean, if you look at, say, organizations, companies, that sort of thing, like, I mean, to think what GEA have achieved in just 10 years.
2: Yeah.
0: I mean, look at only a few years ago, we were talking about this. Like, buses in London covered in advertising for Riyadh Season. Like, things like that. Like, it has really put the kingdom on the global sides.
2: Literally, we are on the map and we are there to stay. And honestly, GEA was a big part of it. And
0: I think so too.
2: It's beautiful. I love it. I love the, you know, the work, the dedication, the message that it holds. And I think, you know, 10 years and it feels like it's been here for 30.
0: Really?
2: And it's incredible, honestly.
0: Yeah.
2: Like, you, when you think about it, it is so young, but it has done so much. And yani, mashallah, it's achieved a lot. And I cannot wait to see what the next 10 years hold.
0: Yeah.
2: Well, I mean, wow.
0: Yeah, exactly. Well, we'll definitely, I mean, I'm sure that they've got a lot planned for 2030. Let's
2: 100%.
0: Be honest.
2: 100%. Yeah. Vision 2030.
0: Yeah.
2: Woo-hoo!
0: So we're looking forward to what's to come in the kingdom, and well done to all the guys at GEA as well. Incredible job.
2: Round of applause.
0: Yeah. This is The Drive, Harry and Dana with Cat's Eye Now and their loud hits. It's called Gabriella at NBC Loud.

0: 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Harry and Donna.
1: NBC Loud, Saudi traffic.
2: Now, in the capital, we can officially say rush hour is here for the capital, Jeddah and Dammam. It is pretty packed. The heaviest hour of the day, Riyadh hits a brutal 116% congestion level, speeds dropping to 24 kilometers an hour. And as for Jeddah, peaking right alongside the capital at a massive 137% congestion level, average speeds crawl to 34.2 kilometers an hour. And as for Dammam, the absolute peak taper slightly. Coastal roads and downtown business sectors remain heavily packed. If we missed anything, you can hit us up 011-510-9555.
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0: I cannot believe we are actually going to talk about what we're going to talk about in the next 5 minutes because I didn't think it was real. I thought there were rumors. There is something that is being done around the kingdom. People are doing it personally. It's like a hygienic, cosmetic thing.
2: Like skincare. Skincare.
0: Skincare. I thought it was a joke the first time I heard it. Turns out, no, it's real. You may know what we're talking about. If not, we're going to share it with you in the next few minutes here at NBC Loud.

0: Me.
1: NBC Loud with our favorite Loud artist, Olivia Dean. This is The Drive, Harry and Dana. Now, I was in the office the other day, Dana, and I was joking about this with a friend of mine here, wearing sunscreen at night.
0: Yeah.
1: Then you are telling me that this is actually a real thing that's occurring.
0: It is. And the reason I say this, and you can join us for this convo, by the way, on 011-519-555. Basically, you don't think about this in a technical, you know, dermatologist way, right?
1: Okay. Well, I couldn't anyway because I'm not a dermatologist.
0: No. Well, it looks like you don't care about your skincare, Harrison.
1: Okay, go on.
0: Basically, I've noticed a lot of my girlfriends say this about sunscreen, but you should be wearing it at night, like at nighttime. Like, we always wear sunscreen up in the morning because, duh, you know, the sun.
1: Of course, yeah.
0: And the, you know, the UV rays and whatever. But at nighttime, it's like become a thing. Like, you wear sunscreen at night. And at first I was like, okay, but why are we doing this? Because, like, is it like the moon rays? And my aunt told me that it's good for you because it lessens your chance of getting wrinkles. It keeps you moisturized. It, you know, what's the word I'm looking for? Like, it evens out your skin tone, brightens your face up to match the rest of your neck tone. And it just has all these good benefits for you. And I was like, whoa, so maybe I should start wearing sunscreen at night.
1: Okay, and of course it would save you time in the morning because you don't have to put your sunscreen on. You've already done it the night before.
0: No,
1: why don't you have your coffee the night before to save you more time in the morning?
0: Harris, well, Riyadh already does that, Harrison. Harry, so it's like,
1: That's nothing new.
0: The Capitol already does that, so you haven't come up with anything new.
1: That's
0: but
1: very,
0: I'll tell
1: very
0: you
1: true.
0: This. No, because if you wash your face, you know, I...

0: 10955. Are you a sunscreen wearer at night? I can't believe I'm even asking this.
1: Yeah.
0: Or is there something similar that you're doing that may be an unusual way to use the products that you've already got or something like that, right? So 011-510-9555 is our number. Sunscreen at night. This can't be a real thing.
1: It is. It is.
0: We'll take your calls on this coming up on The Drive. Harry and Dana, MBC Loud.

0: NBC Loud with a loud hit from Ray.
1: The Drive with Harry and Dana. 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
0: Donna, we have heard a rumor that people are wearing sunscreen at night.
2: Yes. So basically the new it trend in skincare is to wear your sunscreen at night because it has a lot of basically benefits, nutrients, and good stuff for your face overall. So you should not gatekeep on it at night. You disagree with this?
0: Well, I mean, because sunscreen's going to protect you from the sun.
2: And other things, Harrison.
0: Yeah, but that's what we tell you. But they've got other creams for that. 011-519-555. We'd love to know if actually you are someone who does voluntarily wear sunscreen at night.
2: Don't laugh at me.
0: Mohammed in Jeddah on 011-519-555. You wearing sunscreen at night there, buddy?
3: No.
2: But
3: first time heard of that.
2: No, but you're in Jeddah, so I feel like you should, because isn't like the sun there pretty strong? So like
3: yeah,
2: going in
0: even at nighttime.
3: I only wear the sunglasses.
2: But listen, like, am I crazy to be believing what people are saying about wearing sunscreen at night being good for you? Because like we all know, sunscreen has its benefits aside from protecting us from the sun. It also like helps provide from like getting wrinkles, and it's really moisturizing. So why not wear it at night?
3: Yeah, in daylight, okay. But what about the night? What do I need them for?
0: That's my question too, because it's supposed to protect you from the sun.
2: But you guys are missing my point. Like it's good for you.
3: From what? But it's good for me in daylight,
2: okay.
3: But at night?
2: It's
0: what is the point that we're missing, Donna? Help us understand.
3: Exactly.
0: Yeah, help us. We don't know.
2: Moisturizing.
0: So it's just good for your skin.
2: It's good. It's like it's stronger than a regular moisturizer.
0: Mohammed, did you just call because you're out of curiosity? Same as me?
3: Exactly.
0: Yeah.
3: I was listening to the radio. I'm stuck in the traffic here in Jeddah. So I said I have to call to ask about this.
0: I'm sorry. We can't give you more answers.
2: No, I already gave you guys the answer. It's moisturizing. It's good for your skin.
0: Okay.
3: I'll ask my wife about it.
0: Okay.
2: Okay. All right.
3: Okay.
0: Thanks, Mohammed. You too. Bye. So it's moisturizing.
2: Yes, and you're turning 40. Aren't you concerned?
0: We need a girl. We need a girl on this.
2: 011-519-555.
0: I do feel like you're outnumbered, and I apologize. If there's anyone there that can support you, maybe even a regular sunscreen wearer at night.
2: I might call my aunt.
0: 011-519-555. This is The Drive. Harry and Donna. NBC Loud.

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1: NBC Loud, Saudi traffic.
2: In the capital, gridlock stays intense. Drivers stare at taillights on the Eastern Ring Road waiting for the 6 p.m. evening relief. And I feel you, people. Now, as for...
0: That's the most poetic traffic report I've ever heard.
2: Thank you so much. You know, wow. I'm fresh out of finals for English literature.
0: I'd expect it.
2: Now, in Jeddah, sorry, traffic stays on the Corniche area, beginning to fill up with evening leisure drivers and mixing with tired commuters. And as for Dammam, main highways begin to clear out. The 15-minute travel distance opens back up to its standard 10 to 11 kilometers average. If we missed anything, you can hit us up 011-519-555.
0: Thank you, Dana. And on that number, in fact, there's a little ongoing debate that's happening.
2: Yeah.
0: Dana, you had suggested that sunscreen at night was beneficial is beneficial.
2: You've Correct.
0: Got some friends that do that. You're wearing sunscreen at night as well?
2: I do.
0: As a cosmetic addition to your nightly routine?
2: I've heard it does good things.
0: 011-519-555. You're actually, I mean, technically, you're after some sort of sisterhood support on this one.
2: I need woman's opinion on this.
0: Yeah.
2: I do.
0: Because so far on 011-519-555, so many of you calling to, I mean, weirdly, agree with me on this one, which is confusion as to why you would wear sunscreen at night. We'll continue it next here at NBC Loud.
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0: NBC Loud with the latest Loud hit from Harry Styles. 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
0: Wow. This has really blown up on 011-510-9555. So many of your calls we've been taking on this ongoing debate, which really started as something quite silly, which was that we had heard a rumor that people had started to put on as part of their cosmetic routines, wearing sunscreen at night.
2: Yeah.
0: And you being one of them.
2: Yes, because, you know, I've heard that it has a lot of, like, you know, skin benefits for you. So it's good for you, yeah. Moisturizing and all the above. And we wanted to just discuss the fact of, are you with or against this, like, saying?
0: I mean, for me, it doesn't make any sense because it's sunscreen and it's nighttime.
2: For me, it made perfect sense because I thought it was heavily moisturizing. So
0: 011-510-9555. Neda is in Jeddah. How are you? Are you good?
3: I have a lot of things to say about the sunscreen. Don't wear sunscreen at night.
2: Oh. No, are you with or against it?
3: No, I'm saying no. I'm
2: why? No, because, I've lost them.
3: Because what sunscreen does, it creates a barrier against the sun. Yeah, I understand it creates a barrier against, like, the everything around you, like the dust, everything. Mm-hmm. But at night, just use a night cream that creates a barrier. Whatever cream you put, it creates a barrier anyways.
2: So sunscreen, as we all know, is the, like, even more moisturizing than your usual cream.
3: No,
2: yes, it
3: no,
2: is.
3: No, it's not.
2: Neda, I need you to agree with me, please. I can't be alone in this.
3: I want to agree with you so badly, but I can't.
2: This hurts.
3: Sunscreen. Sunscreen by default already dries you up. That's why they add a lot of moisturizing benefits to it. Like, the actual sunscreen, it's supposed to be very gritty, very... that's why whenever you go, like, sunscreen SPF 15, mm-hmm. it's way less gritty and than sunscreen SPF 30, like, for example.
2: Mm-hmm. Okay.
3: So, I'm sorry, I don't know.
2: Every TikTok and friend...
0: You got your information from TikTok? Oh, okay. You could have just said that at the beginning.
3: Dude, I'm an enthusiast.
0: Well, and by the way, is it such a crime to have people agree with me for once on this
2: yes.
0: show?
3: I didn't want to agree with you at all, but I had to. I'm so sorry that I'm
2: putting
3: okay. you on the line like
2: it's
3: this.
2: Okay, darling. You weren't against me, you were with me, and you wanted me to learn, so I will take constructive criticism.
3: Thank you for putting it nicely.
2: Of course.
0: I'm right here, guys. I can hear you both. Thanks for the call, Neda.
2: Thank you, Neda. Have a nice drive.
3: You too.
0: It's NBC Loud.

0: Harry and Dana for the drive.
1: Dana's thought for the day.
0: We always like to wrap up the show with a thought of the day, generously provided by Dana and her brain.
2: Thank you.
0: Well, no, thank you.
2: Thank you. It's been 2 days, so I'm going to let this one hard hit you, you know? Plain mint gum is the best. Don't overcomplicate it, along with your other life decisions. Sometimes basic is just better.
0: Not bad this evening from you, actually.
2: Thank
0: you. I can't help but agree with that.
2: Thank you.
0: Yeah, I mean, I can't think of any other flavor of gum other than mint that I would like.
2: Occasionally strawberry.
0: No, that's too complicated for me. Even.
2: Occasionally. I can't let go of strawberry flavored things.
0: Well, like,
2: but
0: on your birthday, you're allowed strawberry chewing gum.
2: Funny enough, on my birthday and special holidays, I have special gum because it makes me feel good about myself.
0: This we're out of time because
2: yeah.
0: I want to explore this more
2: okay.
0: on another time.
2: Okay.
0: Because, my goodness. We are going to head out of here. Thank you for your thought of the day.
2: Thank you, Harry.
0: Tana, it's always a surprise. The Benchwarmers are on their way, of course, unpacking yesterday's Capital Derby with Al Nasser and Al Hilal. They are on the way next. Alex and JR here at NBC Loud.

0: chill. JR and Alex are on the bench warmers. NBC Loud.
1: Happy Wednesday!
2: Oh yeah, what a Wednesday it is. It's the day after one of the craziest matches I think in football history between Al Nassr and Al Hilal. And I am so happy today, JR. You know why?
1: Why?
2: Because I didn't go to the match last night and I was going to. So I didn't go. Al Nassr didn't win the title. I thought, you know what? I'm glad I'm not there to feel the depressing atmosphere after what was a ridiculous finish to a crazy match.
1: I mean, you could just see it in the stadium, you know, when the cameras was just panning.

0: Everybody, I can't wait to talk about this match.
1: Absolutely. And my wife went along last night. She's like, I'm going. Well, there you go. You went along and you thought you're going to be there for the celebrations, but it wasn't to be. But it's not over yet for Al Nassr. As we know, it was a draw, of course, between Al Hilal and Al Nassr last night. And we've still got one match to go for Al Nassr, two matches to go for Al Hilal. There are still a few more permutations. It's not done yet, but we're going to talk about the match. And of course, hear from Joe Morrison, our footballing expert, who spoke to the Byron Cook Show this morning, and Dana from The Drive, who's the biggest Al Hilal supporter here in the building. How's she feeling about what happened last night?
0: I'm sure she was throwing chairs as well.
1: I think she'd be pretty happy because they still have a chance to win the Pro League. It's all coming up on the Benchwarmers, NBC Loud.
0: It's Pink Pantherist and Zara Larson with Stateside.

0: NBC Loud, it's JR and Alex. We are the Benchwarmers.
1: Oh, let's get to what happened last night. The Saudi Pro League, of course, huge crescendo where we thought we were going to get a result. We thought that Al Nassr were going to walk away with his title with the way the match was going. But it was anything but that in the end. What a match, JR. I'm still trying to get over it myself. Everyone's talking about it in the office here, all of our listeners. It is the biggest talking point we've seen in sport for a long, long time here in Saudi Arabia.
0: Watching this match from start to finish was amazing. It wasn't boring. I know it was a low-scoring affair, but when you look at the match from start to finish, you saw that each team was trying to score. No one was trying to be safe in a sense of, hey, we're just trying to be on the defensive side. Al Nassr, like, really, really was going after it. I'm thinking about that Coleman goal when you didn't see it. We were talking about this morning. Coleman, when he hit the side of the goalpost where the goalie came up to him, Cristiano Ronaldo was right there to his left.
1: Yeah, I missed that part. So Bono's run out, and you're thinking, Coleman should score here. This was right before the halftime break. And I actually messaged a friend of mine last night. I think it's going to come back to haunt them, which turns out it did.
0: Yeah.
1: But that was a watershed moment in the match last night. You had Benzema in the first 10 minutes. Huge opportunity, right in front of goal, but beautiful save by Bento. He managed to stave him off.
0: And I was shocked that Benzema came off fairly early in the match in the second half. Maybe it was just fatigue. You were talking about the weather there.
1: Yeah, I think it was fatigue at the end of the day. You saw those players really struggling when they came off. There was, of course, water breaks, which you don't always get in the footballing matches. There was 30 minutes in that first half and then 30 minutes in that second half. They had a drinks break. So a lot of the players were struggling. I think towards the end, there wasn't a lot of great football going on because the players just looked like they were just trying to survive the heat and the conditions. It wasn't easy at all. So I think that played a significant part in a lot of the decision-making for some of these players. And that last goal, that crazy goal, which was in the last seconds of the match, in the 98th minute, the last 30 seconds of injury time in that second half, I think fatigue might have played a part in that as well. That's what was sort of going on for a lot of those players.
0: Martinez, he jumped, and you can hear the goalie from Al Nassr saying, move, I got it. And the reason, the reason why he kind of tipped the ball is because he got hit by his own player, Martinez. It was just a reactionary thing. I, like you said, when you're tired, you just do what your body is used to, right? And it's to jump at the ball and try to block it and make sure it doesn't go in the goal. And it just ricocheted in the goal. And I felt the pain of all the Al Nassr fans. You could hear just the air
1: silence. Just
0: go out of everybody's body, like, what just happened?
1: Well, what about before that, though? There was a goal by Al Nassr. Let's have a listen.
2: Martinez.
3: And Simakan drives Al Nassr in front.
1: Yeah, that was Simakan who got Al Nassr ahead by 1-0 in the 37th minute. And there were so many other moments.

0: NBC Loud, it's JR and Alex. We are the Benchwarmers, and everybody is still talking about the Al Nassr versus Al Hilal game. So many crazy moments that happened during the game. And the Byron Cook Show this morning had sports commentator Joe Morrison on to let us know his thoughts after the match.
1: And on the line is the man that I blame for it, Joe Morrison. Good morning.
2: Morning, Mr. Cook. Good morning.
1: Joe, I don't know how many games of football you've called. I don't know how many games of football you've watched. Have you ever seen

0: anything like what we saw in the 98th minute of that game last night.
1: The drama! The drama, Mr. Cook, the drama! That's what it's all about. Yeah, it's been a while. It's been a while since I've seen a finish like that.
0: Joe, here's why I blame you. This time, yesterday, on the show, we asked for a bold prediction, and you did the Morrison fence sit, didn't you? You just sat there, impaled on the fence. Yes, you did.
1: No.
0: Let's have a listen. Let's wind back the clock to this time tomorrow. This was Joe Morrison's prediction.
1: Nasser don't have to win. If they get a point, I think season's decided in their favour. Just a draw would be enough for them. So I think it's a draw.
0: Now, here's what's happened, Joe. They're up 1-0. Mm-hmm. It's the 98th minute. And those words are clearly ringing in the heads of Bento and the other defender who appeared to knock each other out. They thought, Joe Morrison said a draw was enough, so let's just let this one go to the back of the net. Oh, my goodness, it's gone in! Can you believe it? An error by Bento, the biggest mistake by Al Nassr, and the title celebrations that were seconds away, extraordinarily, are on hold.
2: Wow, wow, wow. I can't believe what I'm seeing this late in the game.
1: Oh, come on. Come on. Look, it's over. It's over. Mathematically, it's not done, but it's over. At the point, it's Nasser's. They can celebrate now. The title is theirs. It's over.
0: Why would you now say that? Don't say that.
1: Because it's true. Look, by the way, you're talking about the drama and the emotion of last night and the most unbelievable finish to a game. If they lose to Damac in their final game of the season, it would be the biggest collapse in Saudi football history. They're not going to lose to Damac. Damac are hovering above the relegation zone. Ain't going to happen. It's over.
0: I just, you know, you say things like this in sports and they can come back to haunt you. Like, I've now recorded that. I just hope we don't do a bit in 2 weeks where Damac beat Al Nassr and then we blame you for that.
1: Well, look, there is one small fly in the ointment, and that is Damac fighting for their lives. And strange things happen when teams are battling relegation. So, yes, it is a possibility. Oh, wow. Come on, Mr. Cook, come on. I know that you like the yellow, right? But you can celebrate. You can. I give you permission.
0: We can't. Do you think Chris is saying that to his teammates right now? Don't worry, relax, guys.
1: No,
0: we can celebrate. No.
1: No, he would never say relax. But, hey, haddi. What's the Arabic word for relax? It's haddi, isn't it? Haddi.
0: Is that it, jury? What's the Arabic word for relax?
3: Haddi, haddi, yeah. Haddi means calm down.
0: All right, I'll calm down, Joe. Jeez, man, take it easy.
1: Haddi.
0: Okay.
1: Haddi.
0: All right. Well, look, we felt for Chris. Just one thing before you go. You saw him on the sidelines there in disbelief at the end of the game. We love him so much. He is the greatest of all time. Did you feel for him? I know. I was gutted for him. You're about to have the party. You're 10 seconds away from literally having the party.
1: I know. It's the emotion, isn't it? And he wears his emotion on his sleeve. That's what we love about Cristiano Ronaldo. And he carries that team both physically and emotionally. But it's still going to be his season. And hey, look. We're talking about the final minute, Mr. Cook. We could talk about Benzema's goal. That was a tight, tight call.
0: Yeah.
1: A really tight call.
0: Yeah.
1: Was it a blue shirt, a blue boot that touched it? You know, but this is why we love football.
0: We got everything we wanted last night and then some, Joe. All right. We'll try and book you in after that Damac game and hopefully it's the big party for the Al Nassr fans. Thank you again. You're the best in the game.
4: 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More sports coming up next. NBC Loud. Benchwarmers.

0: are the Benchwarmers. It's JR and Alex.
1: There's only one thing worth talking about today, and that, of course, is the match from last night. Al Hilal versus Al Nassr. We're also getting over how that match finished. If you're an Al Hilal supporter, I think you'd be pretty happy considering how the match was going up until that point. I guess we need to ask the biggest Al Hilal supporter in the building. That, of course, is Dana from The Drive. Welcome to the studio.
2: Thank you, Alex.
1: You are smiling today. So.
2: I am. I'm very happy and excited. I am a bit sad because I forgot to wear my jersey today. I was planning on wearing it and I had it ironed out, hung up on my closet. And then as soon as I start driving in my car, I'm like, I forgot to wear it. But it was a nice night yesterday. It started off intense because I was like literally right after a final. I left my university. I went back home. I was ready to regroup myself just to like in preparation for this match because it's been leading up to this moment. Mm. You know, we're just behind Al Nassr. It's like a couple points away. We could definitely beat them. So it's win or lose in this situation. And I'm sitting there and then Al Nassr scores their first goal and I'm just like, okay, it's done. You know, we've lost. But then we gather ourselves and we tie it up and I will take that as a win gladly. I always say, if it's not a lose, it's not a lose, you know?
1: Well, I mean, the thing is you've still got a chance of winning the Saudi Pro League. That's, I mean, that's the headline, right?
2: So 100%.
1: Like, it's not out of the question that you Mm-mm. could still win it.
2: Yep. Basically, it's never too late to just hold on to that hope. And with Al Nassr, it was nice seeing Ronaldo, you know, shed a tear or two.
0: This rivalry has been going on. And from my understanding, it's actually a lot more Al Hilal fans here in Riyadh than Al Nassr fans. When I first moved here, I thought Al Nassr was the big team in Riyadh. But that's just the team Cristiano Ronaldo's on, right?
2: Thank you. A lot of people don't know this, but they think Al Nassr has this huge fandom because, you know, it's always had this following. But it only started really when, you know, the big name Cristiano Ronaldo joined. And other than that, Al Hilal has always been just leading with that, you know, fan love because they were just good. They didn't have any names to sport for them except for local names, which deservedly.
0: But now they have Benzema, so they're getting their star power as well.
2: Yeah, 100%. But like, we have our famous names like Savic, we have Salah Mendoza, we have like those also known players that in Al Hilal who have made themselves known for the way they play. You know, Karim Benzema is also a known player. I won't knock him out, but he's still fresh to it. We're still not giving him the love he's, you know, going to receive from an Al Hilal fan. But
1: until he scores more goals.
2: Exactly. Yeah. You know, until we see something from you, you're kind of just there.
0: Gotcha.
2: Yeah, we are heavy leading in terms of you play right. That's why we love you, not because you're just Al Hilal. You know?
1: Now, being a long-time Riyadh resident and your family's all here as well,
2: yeah.
1: One of the things last night hasn't been talked about a lot today, but just the heat's really started to pick up.
2: Yeah.
1: And it was really warm last night. And fatigue, I think, played a huge part in the way that sort of game started to play out towards the end. We had drinks breaks last night during both the first half and the second half. How do you think that impacted, you know, the performance of the teams last night in the end?
2: I mean, you know, it's the heat and it's dry heat. Like, I don't know how to explain it. Like, you're not able to catch your breath because it's dry wind that's also warm. So I can't even imagine how they managed to run across this huge acre field of just throwing around a football and without anyone fainting or like, you know, just sweating till they fall. So it's nice that they had their drink breaks, but I think our players are used to it. They're used to the climate and they've trained hard and they've been all over the world. So it shouldn't be too hard for them. But I will say this year's heat is different. It's a bit harsh.
0: And another thing you have to think about, speaking of the heat and what I just realized, half of their games are actually played indoors. You know, they play at Kingdom Arena.
2: Kingdom Arena is like, you know, it has AC.
0: That's their home game.
2: Thing,
0: so.
2: Yeah.
0: For them to be outside, I mean, when they played in Kingdom Arena, it was 3-1. Al Hilal, Al Nassr lost 3-1. So, yep. You know, now that they're outside, it's a 1-1. I think that shows you the difference as well.
1: 100%. Well, I think it's going to impact.

0: You know, there's next couple of, match days, particularly the last match day, which is coming up next Thursday. One more to go for Al Nasser. I mean, I've got to get a tip from you. I mean, it's all in Nasser's court still. A draw wasn't a terrible result for them because they still got that most important point. If they win against Denmark, they take the title. Do you think they're going to beat Denmark next Thursday?
1: I hate to admit it. I really do. But like, you know, when you think about any other name in the Saudi Pro League, other than Al Ittihad and Al Ahli, it's really just an easy win. You know, unless it's Al Hilal, Al Ittihad, Al Ahli, I wouldn't consider it a challenge. I'm sorry. I am so sorry. But like, Demak could still pull their underdog, privilege and pull through with a win. You never know. Al Nassr is very sensitive right now. So it's either they lose it because they're feeling sensitive or they push through.
2: We'll have to wait and see.
0: Thank you, Dana. We hope Al Hilal continue to do well for your sake and for your family's sake. We know your father likes to break a few things when he's watching Al Hilal matches. So they could both end up on top of the table with the same amount of points. If that happens, Al Hilal win the title. Let's not forget that. So
1: I really hope we do.
0: It'd
1: be
0: nice.
1: It's
0: all to play for. Thank you, Dana, for joining us on the Benchwarmers. This is NBC.
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0: NBC Loud. We are the Benchwarmers. It's JR and Alex.
1: Let's get to the Premier League in the UK. Of course, there's been so much drama in the Saudi Pro League, but the Premier League, it's all happening there as well. I've got the relegation battle, which is on for young and old between Spurs and West Ham. And then you've got the top of the table with Arsenal still on top. They managed to secure that really important victory over the weekend. And tonight it's Manchester City's turn. They're going to be playing Crystal Palace. So the way it sits at the moment, you've got Arsenal sitting on top, 79 points. And Manchester City, they're currently in the second position with a match in hand. They've played 35 and they're on 74 points. If they win, they're going to go up to 77 points, just 2 points behind Arsenal, and are still making Arsenal work to win this title if they win tonight.
0: Arsenal just has the worst luck. You know, Piers Morgan has already said they're going to win everything. They're going to win the Premier League, the Champions League. So when Piers Morgan says that, I'm kind of nervous because obviously he was on the Byron Cook show and he gave a crazy prediction about the Ashes.
1: Oh, the
0: right?
1: Cricket, yeah. So, I mean, maybe he's giving them the kiss of death. I mean, to be fair, they're in the final for the Champions League on the 30th of May against the current holders at PSG. It's going to be very hard for them to win that match, I think, particularly when you look at the quality, you know, of both the teams. But the Premier League, it's all in their hands at the moment. So they had that really important victory against West Ham with a very controversial ending with that penalty decision. But tonight, Manchester City have it all to do against Crystal Palace, who by no means are going to be easy beats, albeit they are sitting in 15th position on the table in the Premier League. But Crystal Palace have the Conference League final to look forward to, so they could walk away with some very important silverware after this season. They're taking on Real Madrid. That's coming up on the 27th of May. Last year, of course, Crystal Palace won the FA Cup, so it's been a couple of really solid seasons for them. They're going to be staying in the Premier League again next year. But tonight against Manchester City, I mean, everybody doesn't want Manchester City to win the title again. So they're going to be doing everything they can to try and win this match or at least make sure that Manchester City drop points. So it's not going to be easy, but, they just have to do the work, Manchester City, and try and win this match, which I think they will. You know, Pep Guardiola has got this team firing at the moment. They've got a fantastic team, and they're going to be doing everything they can to make it difficult for Arsenal to win the Premier League title, you know, for the first time in, what is it, 22 years or something for Arsenal? It's all to play for tonight, but we'll certainly keep you updated right here on the Benchwarmers on NBC Loud. Some of the other matches coming up for these teams. Manchester City are going to be playing Bournemouth on the 19th of May, their next match. And you've got Arsenal. They're going to be playing Burnley. So that's going to be a pretty easy thing, I think, for them on the 18th of May. So it's all to come in the Premier League, and we'll keep you updated, as I say, right here. Coming up in just a moment, the Byron Cook Show this morning had a chat about kids overachieving in sport. Is your child like this? I'll answer the question next on NBC Loud.

0: NBC Loud is the Benchwarmers with JR and Alex. And this morning, the Byron Cook Show started talking about overachieving kids.
1: Yesterday on the show, intern Jury shared a strange story where she was so proud of herself that she'd graduated to children's level in gymnastics. Is that what you'd done?
2: Yes. And I'm happy with it.
1: Well, the thing is, you were doing gymnastics with adults, and then apparently you were so good, they've promoted you. So in other words, you've gone up a level.
2: Yes, because the kids' class is the advanced class.
3: Oh, I was a bit confused there for a second.
1: So was I. So kids generally, if they're good at gym, are better than adults who are good at gym. Is that the way it works? Like if you're good at gym and you're a kid, because you're little, what, do you tumble more?
2: Or yes, like they're more flexible.
1: Right.
2: Yeah.
1: Isn't that interesting? And, you know, it got me thinking about something that I'm not particularly good at, that's a physical pursuit that a lot of kids are very good at, and that is skiing.
3: Skiing?
1: Skiing. Now, it's not something we do a lot of here in Saudi Arabia. We don't. There aren't too many great ski fields here in Saudi Arabia. But I would go on an annual trip with the radio station I worked at in Melbourne, Fox FM, and we'd have the Fox FM ski trip, and we'd all go to a place called Mount Buller, and that's a ski resort just a few hours outside of Melbourne, Australia. And every year I would have a ski lesson, but I never got any better every year. I was more committed to the social activities at the ski fields. I tended to
3: That makes sense.
1: I came into my element in the evenings at the ski fields. I probably did my best work when the sun went down. And
2: Well, I don't want to brag, but my first experience of skiing, I was great.
1: Oh, no, but you don't want to brag. You know, we can't all be as gifted as Jury here at gymnastics or skiing. I think when I hit absolute rock bottom, it was about the third year in a row, and I'd flubbed my way through another lesson. I could barely balance. I think your knees go in. Your knees have to point in.
3: Ah. Yeah.
1: There's a certain technique. Anyway, I was barely even moving, and I was frustrated. And about a four-year-old just flashed past me like this kid could barely walk and was on skis like they were at the Winter Olympics. What is it with these overachieving kids, huh?
2: I think they have good balance.
1: Right, thank you. They have gross motor skills, something I clearly lack.
0: The Byron Cook Show, back tomorrow morning starting at 6 a.m. And don't forget, On Air with Ryan Seacrest kicks off at 7 p.m. That is it for the Benchwarmers. It's NBC Loud.

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1: Sissy and Tanya here. Thanks for being on with us. Tanya, I forgot to mention this yesterday.
2: What?
1: You kept texting my mother on Sunday. I was there. I went to Atlanta for her birthday, Mother's Day. And she's like, oh, Tanya texted me.
2: Oh, yes. It was her birthday. Mm-hmm. And she always sends me a happy birthday. And it was Mother's Day. So I did a double duty.
1: It was very thoughtful. You know when somebody does something really thoughtful and you think to yourself, am I that thoughtful?
2: Right.
1: Like, that's really good. Like, I didn't text your mom's Mother's Day texts. So when that came in, I thought, gosh, I've got to go do that. But I'm trying to be off my phone. So happy Mother's Day to your mothers.
2: Yeah, thank you.
3: We'll relay the message.
2: Yeah, I'll let them know.
1: A few days late. Also, the top three mistakes people make on public Wi-Fi. Don't do these on public Wi-Fi. I mean, I'm so interested when I open up Wi-Fi and see all the different Wi-Fi is right near me.
3: Yeah, and I was just like, whatever hotel, doesn't matter. Just log in.
2: No,
3: accept. Fine.
1: Cookie me.
2: Right, yeah, exactly.
1: I don't want to go one more screen. Well, it's one more screen deeper
2: it's
1: to deny
2: like,
1: it. I don't know where it's going to take me, but it's going to take me down the wrong hole at some point.
2: I reject.

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1: Okay, so Charlie XCX has released her new single, Rock Music, which people originally assumed would sound like rock music until Charlie hinted that it wasn't actually rock music. But now that it's here, it sort of kind of maybe is. 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
1: This week's guest I'm joined by is Hanan Kamal, who is not short of playing instruments and sings. I've also handpicked six homegrown artists that you need to hear. Catch you 6 p.m. on Friday. The Laughter

0: It's NBC Loud. Seacrest with you and Sisney and Tanya. I have a quote for your day in a second. And if you're going to the airport, at the airport, a coffee shop, in a hotel, in the stadium, you get on the public Wi-Fi. 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
0: 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And leaving autofill on.
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0: 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Heal so you can see that that attention is not love. Attachment is not connection. And bare minimum is no effort.

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1: If you're going to play one sport, I think you might want to consider playing this one sport. 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
1: What's your sport? You play volleyball at the beach? You into the pickleball? Biking a little bit? Studies have shown that this sport improves your brain function more than any other sport, and that sport is ping pong. Ping?
2: Is it?
1: Yep. Whoa. Marty Supreme knows, right? Ping pong, it promotes healthy brain blood flow and stimulates the cerebellum and the thought centers in the frontal lobes. I mean, I had a ping pong table in the basement when I was growing up in Atlanta. I had no idea the intellectual, you know, growth I could have achieved by playing it. So I didn't really play it that much. Ping pong, It is amazing to watch the pros play ping pong, but it's not, I'm not so great at it. My ball never hits the table.
2: No. And would this just work with ping pong, or would pickleball fall into this category? Perhaps air hockey?
1: They don't say that.
2: Air hockey.
1: I don't think air hockey falls
2: in. Air hockey is like the same thing. The ball's going back and forth.
1: No, wait a minute. Air hockey is you just hit it one way.
2: Yeah. No.
1: You don't go back and forth.
2: Yeah, you do. Other side.
1: What's the one I played with? It's on sand and you just shoot it down the long bowling alley.
2: Shuffleboard.
1: All right, well,
2: no.

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4: You played it cool and I played it dumb. 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
1: So at first glimpse, I thought this was nuts. Like, why would you ever want a stranger to come to your wedding? What stranger would ever want to come to your wedding? Well, I guess you get free stuff.
2: Right.
1: But if you are having a wedding and people are not showing up and you want to cover some of the costs, a new trend Sisney was talking about is that couples are selling tickets to random people to cover costs for the weddings and let them enjoy themselves.
2: Yeah. It's a whole website called Not a Wedding Crasher. You can basically apply to attend these weddings. Couples can make back the money, like you were saying, for the people that had those last minute cancellations. And it happens when you're planning a wedding. And also maybe not to have empty seats spread out. It was a lot. You know,
1: I'm going to do a 180. I'm not so opposed to marriage. I'm not. And I don't know if that shocks you or not, but I'm not so opposed to it.
2: Okay.
3: Wedding or marriage?
1: Marriage.
2: Yeah, well, he's going to elope anyways.
1: Yeah, I'm going to elope. Uh-huh. I mean, I'll tell you guys on the Monday after. But
2: oh, my gosh.
1: I'm not so anti
2: anymore. I don't know if I'm prepared for that info.
3: I think that you would really enjoy a wedding. When else in your life are you going to have the people that matter the most in one place?
2: It was really fun, like dancing with you at Tanya's.
3: Yeah.
1: At the party after my elopement, that's where we'll do it. On the Tuesday, the terrific Tuesday after the Saturday one.

0: Hey, it is Ryan Seacrest on NBC Loud. We're going to bounce out. Coming up tomorrow on the show, if your spouse makes this facial expression, a divorce is coming.
1: My gosh.
0: Be sure of it.
1: Wow.
0: Be sure of it. Talk to you tomorrow right here.
1: Bye.
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0: 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You're taking me out
1: 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Feel good hits. What's up? This is R. Larson. Midnight sun kiss, skin under the red sky. All day, every day.
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1: From 3 p.m., we'll be counting down the top three biggest songs that you get to suggest, Saudi. 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
3: Oh, and happy Thursday, by the way. Tiësto is going to be joining us on the show this afternoon as well to get us into that weekend feeling. All kicks off from 3 p.m. this afternoon.

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3: Oh, and happy Thursday, by the way. Tiesto is going to be joining us on the show this afternoon as well to get us into that weekend feeling. All kicks off from 3 p.m. this afternoon.

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2: 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Yeah, right. 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Or better yet, go to Times